What up, it's Dan. Listen, as soon as I saw that a woman was arrested for biting a woman's forehead off, I knew it was time for me to get off the internet, you know? Back to work over here, trying to...

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2: 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Our colors will fade eventually, so if our time is running out, day after day, we'll make the mundane a masterpiece. Oh my, my, oh my, my love, I take one look at you, you're taking me.

0: That's I right there on Hits 106.1. What up, Zan? Hey, a chance to get that Back to Class Arena Pass coming at you next with tickets to see Somber, Gracie Abrams, and Olivia Rodrigo. So if you can be around for a few minutes, I will try to get you in to win that too. Hey, Angel, what do you got going on in Kirkland?
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We're 2-1, okay? But we got to shake that loss off.

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6.1, not terrible timing because we got your Back to Class Arena pass up for grabs next. You want to see this girl, Olivia Rodrigo? Well, you're getting sold out tickets to see her when you win this thing next. Also, tickets to see Gracie Abrams and Somber. Three huge shows you get to go to. I know.

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6.1. What up, it's Annie. I gotta get out of here. My girl Kelsey J popping in next. Gonna keep trying to get you this back to class arena pass. We're taking us to see Olivia Rodrigo, Somber, and Gracie Abrams. I will talk to you.

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It's Kelsey J with Hits 106.1, and tomorrow Pinehurst Station officially opens. You can stop by from 2 to 6, celebrate with the community. 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

doesn't love seeing a parade of pets in costumes? Am I right? It's Kelsey J with Hits 106.1. And this Sunday, October 4th, the pet parade going to be going down at Volunteer Park from 11 a.m. to 2 p.m. This is free to enter. You don't even have to register. Just get a cute costume on your pup and get out there.

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number 4 in the top 10 at best U.S. cities for foodies. How do we feel about this? Honestly, I have to agree. Okay, maybe controversial take. We got good food. It's at 106.1.

You can win tickets to three major shows with Hits 106.1's Back to Class Arena Pass. It's Kelsey J, and you could be seeing Gracie Abrams, Somber, and this girl, Olivia Rodrigo. That's right. All three shows. Be listening. Another keyword to win coming up right around 9:40.

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this. Apparently, October could be a three-paycheck month. It's Kelsey J with Hits 106.1. So if you get paid this Friday, October 2nd, you'll have three paychecks next month. Financial experts are encouraging people to use that additional paycheck to pay off debts and things like that. That is not going to happen. I'm just saying, if there's three checks this month, there will be signs, like a lot of Taco Bell.

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Taylor Swift's music, Saving Lives, literally, that was her latest Patient Zero on Hits 106.1. It's Kelsey J, and that is a part of The Life of a Showgirl, the encore. But there's another song from that called Pink Clouding, and the American Heart Association said that the song Pink Clouding could actually help you with hands-on CPR, has the exact right beats per minute you would need, right about 106 beats per minute. Taylor Swift's music literally could save a life.

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1: It's Kiana in for Angelina. We are getting the new hit list started and music on the way from our faves like Alex Warren, Audrey Hobart, Steve Lacy, and a lot more. We're going to get into it all. We're starting out with Tame Impala. This is Loser.

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1: New from Alex Warren, that was called Emerald Eyes on the new hit list tonight. My name's Kiana in for Angelina. What's one thing a bestie, a partner has taught you to do and you've taught them in return? Here's what Alex Warren says about him and his wife.
2: Yeah, I'm teaching my wife how to skateboard right now, and that's been a lot of my time, and she teaches me how to cook.
1: Like, how cute are they? Literally goals in every sense of the word. This is Steve Lacy next on the new hit list. Oh, yeah.

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0: That was from Audrey Hobart called Sue Me on the new hit list tonight. My name's Kiana. She is so me for real. She was on the cover of Cosmopolitan, did an interview with them, and just talking about how she wishes she was into cooler music in middle school. Now, hear me out here. I feel like we've all kind of gone through this in a way. She said she went to a very artsy middle school. Everyone was listening to Beach Goth and all of these grungy songs. But she says, remembering in the eighth grade, writing a very long Tumblr post where she confessed she didn't like Beach Goth and her favorite song was Party in the USA, saying she's always had a love for pop music. That makes us very similar, Audrey. We got more pop coming up on the new hit list, songs from the Jonas Brothers, Miley, and so much more on the way.
2: Pop quiz. What's better than a new backpack, fresh kicks, and pretending you finished your homework? Free tickets to see Olivia Rodrigo, Somber, and Gracie Abrams.

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9: Next. Hey, Alfie. What can I get for you?
10: Hey, Nora. Just a nice latte, please. How was your weekend?
9: Not bad, thanks. Mainly working here. You?
10: Me? 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Ooh, could I get oat milk with that latte, please?
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10: 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So a pretty chill weekend. Ooh, and I'll grab an almond croissant, too.
9: Wait, what? 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
10: It happens on PS5.
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Hits 106.1, your home of the most commercial-free hit music. This is the new hit list. My name's Kiana, in for Angelina. If you happen to catch the George Michael tribute at the MTV VMAs this past weekend, you saw my girl Meek up there at the very end with Adam Lambert and everyone up on stage together. She was in the red dress and she was fabulous, dare I say. Her song Fabulous is making the new hit list tonight. It's Meek. I just got

0: 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Yeah, cause I feel way too fabulous.
1: 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Want to hear all the hottest new songs in one place? 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

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New from Miley Cyrus, Bass Persuades on the new hit list. It's Kiana in for Angelina. Actually scored her first Billboard 200 number one in more than a decade with her album Bass Persuades. Really, the whole thing is a work of art. Like, she just never fails to amaze me. Every era is better than the last, right? The new hit list with The Beaches next. This is Edge of the Earth. She's a

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0: 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Peak Cinema delivered from Taylor again on that music video that she debuted at the MTV VMAs. That was new from Taylor, called Patient Zero, on the new hit list. I am obsessed. Dakota Johnson did an incredible job, and I feel like there are so many Easter eggs that I'm missing, probably. It's so crazy, because when you watch a new Taylor music video, you're so invested in the plot, you're not really thinking about the Easter eggs she's probably hidden. That we'll probably realize a year from now, but that's her mind for you. This is the new hit list. Back with more in a bit from Jason Derulo, Cat's Eye, Santa Spyro, and more.
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1: It's Kiana in for Angelina. Did you catch the Saturday Night Live season premiere over the weekend? Cat's Eye was on it, and really, they had a lot of fun with it. Like, they really embraced it. They were musical guests, and they were even in a skit. They put out a fake song, I say with air quotes, because it sounds so much like it could have actually been one of their real songs. But hey, we'll take what we can get. I'll consider it a new Cat's Eye song. This is actually a new Cat's Eye song called Animal. It's on the new hit list tonight.

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10: Next. Hey, Alfie, what can I get for you?
11: Hey, Nora, just a nice latte, please. How was your weekend?
10: Not bad, thanks. Mainly working here. You?
11: Me? Well, I was battling gods in the afterlife realm, and after lunch, I fought mercenaries. Ooh, could I get oat milk with that latte, please?
10: Yeah, of course.
11: 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Oh, and I'll grab an almond croissant, too.
10: Wait, what? 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
2: What, am I some sort of a mentally challenged airhead?
3: No, not even. I didn't say that. I was like, why am I even listening to you to begin with? You're a virgin who can't drive.
4: It's time for America's favorite trivia game, You versus Victoria. Your chance to take on our own Victoria Ramirez in a game of trivia. And let's meet today's contestant for You versus Victoria, Regis. What's up, Regis? How are you?
5: Hey, what's going on, guys, man? Love the show. I'm really excited to take on Victoria.
4: Okay.
5: Take her down.
4: All right.
6: Hey.
4: You feeling, like, smart today, Regis?
5: Yes. I got my fifth grader cap on. Yeah. Ready to rock and roll.
4: Because you don't even have to be to win this game. I just wondered if you were feeling smart, just on a completely different note. But
6: it's a very random questions.
4: All right, we're going to send Victoria out of the studio. And while she's leaving, the game is played like this. You have 30 seconds to answer as many questions as possible. If you don't know one, just say pass. And Victoria has to beat you outright to win, okay?
5: Okay, cool.
4: All right, here we go, Regis. Your time starts now.
7: Which animal can sleep while standing up and lying down?
5: A horse.
7: What is the deepest ocean on Earth?
5: The Pacific Ocean.
7: What is the only metal that is liquid at standard room temperature?
5: Mercury.
7: How many squares are on a standard chessboard?
5: Pass.
7: Which U.S. state is nicknamed the Aloha State?
5: Hawaii.
7: What company introduced the Walkman in 1979?
5: Sony.
4: All right, got that in. We'll bring Victoria back in.

0: person. It's a it's
1: no. You, it's not. Yeah, it's not like a guy that walks beside you. It's a guy that walks beside you and would sing your favorite songs
2: in your ear.
0: I was thinking like a mime.
1: It's like you know Victoria. It's what tapes are, what cassette tapes are.
0: Yes, thank you. They're like bulky and square, and you have like those big headphones that go over your head with them when you walk.
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0: Huh?
3: Yep.
1: And then they had Discmans at a certain point when CDs came out.
0: That's what they called them.
1: Those were terrible because every time you stepped, it would skip.
3: Yeah, that was dumb.
2: Then they
3: came
2: out with skip-proof ones that really weren't.
1: It still didn't work.
2: Working.
3: Yeah, so it was the iPod or the shuffles that really saved us. Yeah.
1: Regis, thank you for playing. Impressive performance.
4: Thank you, guys. Appreciate it. I'm going to take my win and go to the sunset.
1: Yeah, right off on your horse. While it's asleep or standing up. Yeah, all right. Thank you, man. We play you versus Victoria the same time every single weekday morning. Remember, if you want to play, just DM us at the Jubal Show or go to thejubalshow.com. Your phone prank happens every single hour on the 20s. Your next one is right after this. And then right after that is Nina's What's Trending. It's the Jubal Show.
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11: Hello?
12: Hi, this is Trevor, and I'm calling from Mates. And I was looking for Dan.
11: Okay, let's see.
12: Hey, yeah. So I'm on the cleaning crew today that's cleaning your house.
11: Okay. I'm a little confused. Okay.
12: Yeah, I know we normally don't call you. We just, like, do the job or whatever. But, like, I had to call you today because, like, I apologize. So sorry about that.
11: Okay.
12: Like, I'm kind of new, so I didn't really know, you know?
11: Didn't know what?
12: Well, because, like, I'm pretty sure it's ruined. Well, like, all of them.
11: What's ruined?
12: Oh, I don't think I explained myself very well. I was cleaning the kitchen and doing some of the dishes, and there was, like, a couple, caked on things on some pans, and so I used a screwdriver to try to, like, get it completely clean, but I don't think that's good for pans, and so, like, all the pans have kind of been ruined.
11: No. No, those are not good for pans. You should have never used a screwdriver on my pan. Those are non-stick and those are super expensive. Like, why are you using screwdrivers on my favorite non-stick pans?
12: One, I didn't know they were your favorite, so sorry about that. And two, I just thought it would get, like, all the caked on grease off, but then I didn't realize, like, how bad it would be to use a screwdriver to,
11: No. Why would you use a screwdriver to begin with for a cleaning process? What is wrong with you?
12: Yeah, that's exactly what my coworker just said to me. And I don't really have a good answer yet, but, like, if I sit down and think about it, I might be able to think of a good answer. But, yeah, so, I'm really sorry.
11: What do you mean by that?
12: What do I mean
11: by... Those are my favorite pans, and you ruined them.
12: Yeah.
11: That's all you have to say.
12: Yeah, well, I want to try to make it better, but I don't really know how yet. So, like, if I sit down and think about it, maybe I could call you back how I can make it better.
11: There's no calling me back. You ruined my favorite pans that I own.
12: Yeah. Yeah, so but not on purpose.
11: Yeah, that might not have been on purpose, but that was from you being a f***ing idiot.
13: Hey, Dan, this is actually Jubal from the Jubal Show doing a phone prank on you, and your girlfriend from set you up. 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Yeah, it's a joke. She said that you love your pots and pans, and you'd be mad if they got ruined, so she wanted to mess with you.
11: Oh, my God. So you guys were messing with me the whole time?
13: Yes.
11: Dude, so I do so much cooking at the house. Like, I heard, like, an idiot, like, took a screwdriver to my pans. Like, I was super messed up. But, like, dude, that was hilarious.
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13: Give us 3 minutes and we'll give you everything you need to know for the day. It's time for Nina's What's Trending.
14: TSA is begging you to stop bringing one thing through the security lines. I'm going to tell you what it is to make sure that you are not on their naughty list coming up in just a second. But first, think about an era in fashion and one of the eras that should never come back, like 70s and on. Like, can you think of one that just, like, shouldn't make it back? I guess I'm trying to paint the picture, and it's hard because you can't see my brain right now. But the 80s are top of mind. 90s has been doing its thing. The early 2000s have been doing their thing when it comes to clothes. But now people are looking to the 80s for hair inspo.
15: Yeah, I would say that of all of them, 80s is the one I don't like the most.
14: Yeah, 80s definitely had different looks, but the hair inspo is coming back, especially when it comes to women's styles. So remember permed hair, big hair, teased hair, curls. Bigger the hair, the better the hair. So that means it's only a matter of time, fellas, before it's time to grow your hair back out, too, so you can have that, like, what was it? Was it the metal, the 80s, like, rock hair? Yeah. That was 80s, too.
13: Yeah, I wouldn't mind getting a perm.
15: You with the perm is hilarious. Looking like Richard Simmons.
13: Yeah, that'd be dope.
14: I would love that. We're being inspired now by Madonna, funny enough. Cindy Crawford, Julia Roberts, think of them back in the day, and that's what people are starting to embody again, thanks to Allure, Glamour Magazine. They're claiming 80s hair as it.
15: I mean, and you saw the viral AI thing that everybody was doing where they turned their photographs into old 80s photographs. Like, it was a big thing, like, 3 weeks ago.
13: Oh, really?
15: Yeah, like, 3 weeks ago, it was going viral everywhere, where everybody was making their faces look like Michael Jackson in the Beat It video or something.
14: Oh, maybe that's part of it. They're like, ooh, I look cute. Let's try to bring it back and see if we can really make it. Yep. In other news, TSA is begging us to stop hiding live animals on our bodies. Stop trying
15: that's
14: to bring. Yeah. There was a woman who stuck turtles in her bra.
13: This anaconda is kind of attached.
15: Goes everywhere I go.
14: Stop it. This warning is following several strange cases, including snakes hiding in a passenger's pants at a Miami International Airport. Two turtles were tucked inside of a woman's bra. Another turtle was found.
13: Oh, turtles are a big one. Yeah, they find turtles a lot.
14: Yeah, they do. One in Newark. Miami's got a lot of weird animals coming through there. So there have been lots of reptiles are kind of the biggest.
13: Dude, reptile smuggling
14: ones.
13: Is big.
14: Yeah, it seems to be. Like,
15: is there like a market for it or something?
13: Yeah, I don't know I don't know where you sell them, but it is a big business.
15: You smuggle them in on your bra and just immediately go to Craigslist? Like, what is it?
14: But how do you think you're not going to get caught? You've got two turtles in your bra. Right. you're suffocating these little guys in there just to get them through.
15: And you can feel their hands, like, I don't know.
14: Well, they're not concerned about it.
13: How do you not laugh? Like, how do you not giggle? Little turtle flippers. Or,
14: the turtle flippers.
13: That would make me laugh.
15: The whole plane ride? You're trying to keep a straight face?
14: People are trying to sneak them through. Even the little baby crocodiles. People are trying to stick them in their pants.
15: That is so wild.
14: How do you think you're not going to get caught?
15: Yeah, or how are you just keeping a poker face while that's going on in your pants?
14: I don't know, man. Travelers are encouraged to contact TSA before heading to the airport to see if their pet and their bra can make it through. That's what's trending.
13: All right. Catch
14: a weird day.
13: It's right after this. It's the Jubal Show.

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2: Evan is on the phone today for To Catch a Cheater, and he's been dating his girlfriend Marcy for about 6 months, and now he thinks she might be cheating. So let's see if we can figure it out for you. Evan, sorry, man, but what's going on?
3: So probably within the last month or so, I don't know. She's like a different woman. Like, she's always been busy. You know, she's a go-getter, you know. But she's becoming, like, more scarce than normal. Like, we don't live together, but we always made some type of effort to kind of see each other. And, like, lately she would do this thing where she said she would call and then we could meet up, but then she never calls. Then she'll just start fights for no reason. And, okay, like, make them bigger than, like, they need to be. And then there was the client party.
2: Okay, what happened that with that?
3: She has a client party thing, and she mentioned, like, hey, do you want to come? And then she was trying to downplay, like, it's not really that big a deal. You can stay home if you want to. And I was like, no, I want to go. Like, you know, I want to stretch my legs out. Plus, had an open bar. It's free. I was like, yeah, that sounds like a fun night, you know. So I tagged along. That's when I noticed the married guy.
4: Oh,
2: okay.
3: He was there. I was across the room talking to someone, and I noticed them. I knew they worked together, but, like, she seemed really, really, really, really comfortable talking to him. And you could pick up on body language, like, when you want to go home with somebody. And mm-hmm. that's kind of the vibe I was getting. And then later, I made a comment about it, and then she kind of shut it down. And then she made the comment of, like, jealousy isn't a good color on you.
4: Okay.
5: Oh.
3: You know.
2: Oh, yeah.
3: I mean, you know, she got to the point a little bit. Like, we never really put strong parameters on our relationship, but I don't know, man.
2: Well, let's see if we can figure it out. You already told us what grocery store she's a rewards card member at, so we'll play a song, come back, and then call her and pretend to be from the grocery store and say that she's this month's lucky winner of free flowers delivered to whoever she wants to send them to, and we'll see if she sends them to you or to somebody else, okay?
3: Okay.
2: Okay, we'll play a song, come back, get your To Catch a Cheater next. It's the Jubal Show.

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3: Right in the middle of To Catch a Cheater, if you're just joining us, Evan is on the phone and he thinks that his girlfriend of 6 months named Marcy might be cheating. So in a second, we're going to call her and pretend to be from the grocery store that she's a rewards member at and say that she's this month's big winner of free flowers delivered from our floral department. We'll see if she sends those to her boyfriend or to somebody else. All right, Evan, before we do that, though, why don't you remind us of your situation?
4: Okay, me and Marcy met, one night stand turned to a relationship thing. Always very honest lately. She's been kind of sneaky. And then it looks like she, at a work function, kind of possibly reconnected with a guy that she was interested in before me.
5: Who's married?
4: Yeah, married. String her along. She deserves better than this, you know.
5: What's married guy's name?
4: It's Charlie.
3: Charlie the married guy. Are you ready for us to call her?
4: Yeah. Let's pull that Band-Aid off.
6: Hello?
3: Hi, this is Corbel calling from Grocers. I was looking for our rewards card member named Marcy.
6: Oh, hey, this is she.
3: Hi, Marcy, please don't hang up. This is not a marketing phone call. I'm actually calling to say congratulations. You're this month's big winner. Thank you for shopping with us.
6: Oh, my gosh. Well, thank you so much. That's awesome. What did I win?
3: Oh, you've just won 36 long stem red roses, a box of candy or chocolates, and a card to be delivered to anybody that you want within the 50 United States. It's a $316 value, actually.
6: Oh, my gosh.
3: Congratulations.
6: Wow. Thank you. That's insane. What do I need to do?
3: Well, how it works is I can take down the information in just a matter of minutes over the phone.
6: Then, yeah, we could definitely do it over the phone then.
3: Great. Do you want me to set up a time to call you back, or do you know who you'd like to send them to?
6: I definitely have somebody I'd want to send it to. Mm-hmm. It's a guy, though. Is there anything else I could maybe send him?
3: Yes, we can send a bottle of alcohol, whatever, wine. We have some whiskeys.
6: Perfect. Yeah, I know he definitely likes whiskey, so that would be perfect.
3: Okay, how does Woodford Reserve sound?
6: Oh my gosh, he loves that. That'll do just fine.
3: Okay, we'll do a bottle of that, and it will still come with flowers and in a card.
6: Awesome. Well, thank you so much. Wow, what do I need to do?
3: Well, I'm prepared to take the information right now. If you just if you give me the first and last name of the person you want to send them to, we can start there.
6: Sure. His name is Charlie.
3: Is there anything you want to put on a card?
6: Yeah, actually. Could we put, just wanted to send something small to celebrate. Mm. I'm so excited to see what the future holds.
3: Great.
4: A.K.A. married guy.
6: Hello?
3: Marcy, that's Who's Evan, that? Your boyfriend on the phone. This is actually the Jubal Show. My name's Jubal.
5: Yeah, I'm Nina.
7: Hi, and I'm Victoria.
3: And we do a segment called To Catch a Cheater, and Evan thought you might be messing around with a guy named Charlie, so.
5: The married guy.
4: A married guy.
6: Oh, my God. Okay. Hi, Evan.
4: What's up, Marcy?
6: I'm so sorry you heard that.
7: So you are with the married guy?
6: So it's kind of complicated. He, you know, I'd been with Evan for several months and I'd kind of given up on Charlie. You guys are calling married guy. That's actually kind of funny. and he was still seeing his wife and that's why I'd kind of stepped away for a while. And then I had kind of heard through the grapevine at work that things maybe weren't going so well with the wife, and I spoke to him at this work party that turns out him and his wife have completely separated. He has left, and at one point I stepped away, and I did see Evan actually approach him and tell him, you know, you better not hurt her, you better not mess with her. And
4: yeah, I care about you. I just want you happy. I don't want to be strung along yet either. And so this is, I don't know, this is proof that I kind of have been strung along, and I thought we were more honest than that.
6: You're totally right. And I'm sorry. I know we never really labeled things in the relationship. And sometimes I felt like maybe you were still hung up on your ex, but that's not an excuse. So I genuinely am very sorry, Evan. I didn't think this was going to happen. So yes, Evan, I can confirm I was cheating on you.
3: Oh, Dang. At least you're honest.
4: I mean, yeah, I mean, that's the type of honesty I'm used to. I just wish you were more honest in the lead up.
3: You don't sound very upset, Evan.
4: I am. It's weird because I'm upset in a lot of ways I can't be, you know, because I still have feelings for my ex, but like, that's not a thing. And we were dating and I started caring about Marcy. So,
6: wait, you still have feelings for your ex? Really?
4: I mean, yeah, that's how we met, was we were pining over people that at the particular moment didn't want us. So, yeah, I still have feelings, but, like, that's not a thing that's going to happen because she doesn't want to be with me. I started caring about you, and I thought we were more honest than this. That's why I'm upset. But I feel like I can't be, but now I know.
6: Wait, what? Oh, my God, I knew it.
4: I'm baffled. All right, like, so, wait, you've been cheating on me. Why is this getting turned around on me? This is ridiculous. This is the most, like, mental gymnastics I've ever heard from somebody. To try to turn it around on me like this.
6: This is everything I needed to hear. I am so done. Oh my God. You're an absolute
3: Evan, she hung up. I think you just got broken up with by the person who cheated on you, but you didn't cheat.
5: Yeah.
7: Huh.
4: I didn't do anything wrong. I don't know what's happening right now.
5: You know what? Now you know that you guys both served a purpose. You helped each other get past, or at least she helped you get past a little bit, somebody else you could open up to. Now the key is going to be, don't take her back when married man decides he's going to stay married.
4: I mean, yeah, I don't think she'd want that anyway. So after I told her I still have feelings for my ex, I'm still so confused right now, but now I know. I know I have a clear answer. That was not where I needed to put my energy at.
3: Sorry that happened, right. But yeah, but there's somewhere else where your energy is going to be better.
5: You can start fresh.
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almost time for your dirty little secret. It's the Jubal Show, and one of our listeners is keeping a dirty little secret from her kids. Definitely not be happy about it. You hear what it is in your dirty little secret right after this. It's the Jubal Show.

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2: Hello?
3: Hello?
2: Hey, you have a dirty little secret?
3: I do.
2: Sweet, what is it?
3: So, and I know my kids won't recognize my voice, so they'll be dead.
2: Okay. All right, what is your dirty little secret?
3: So whenever, like, I'm out running an errand, I'll, like, stop. I'll get, like, a sneaky snack.
4: Okay.
2: What does that mean?
3: Like, I'll stop through, like, a drive-through. Like, I'll get, like, a Blizzard or, like, a DQ or, like, a Krispy Kreme donut. Or I'll get, like, a Chick-fil-A meal, you know. Because just, like, because I'm by myself, you know. Mm-hmm. I want to get a little snack. I don't want to get everybody something, so I'll just get myself something and then make sure I throw the trash away before I get home.
2: Okay. I see. That's why you don't want your kids to know.
4: Because they don't get treats.
5: As a parent, yeah. I've done that myself.
2: Well, thank you for telling us your dirty little secret.
4: Like a sneaky snack. That's a cute name for it.
2: Yeah, I like the name. All right. Thank you for telling us your dirty little secret. Have a good day.
3: You too. Thank you.
2: Bye.
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2: Nobody wants to get in a car accident, and nobody deserves to get in a car accident. But if you do get in a car accident, you deserve an advocate and somebody who will fight for you to get you everything that you're owed from the insurance companies. And I know it can seem kind of weird, like, do I really need to hire a lawyer to deal with the insurance companies? I mean, I do business with them all year long. I pay them a bunch of money, and they say they're going to help me out. But yes, my advice, hire a lawyer, because a lawyer will get you tons more than what you can get yourself, and they'll get you everything that you should get. As a matter of fact, the insurance companies released their own study that says if somebody hires a lawyer, their payouts and the things that the insurance company has to do for them is 3 times higher. 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

0: think about your favorite celebrity. It's the Jubal Show. Do you trust everything they say? Because most people do. Because let's face it, for some reason, we've been conditioned in this society to think that people who can sing, act, or have sold their souls to the devil in order to become famous are smarter than we are and trustworthy. But anyway, there is a list going viral right now of celebrities who have been caught telling lies. And it's pretty hilarious what people have tried to lie about. We'll go over it right after this. It's the Jubal Show.
1: Why lie?

0: She had to admit it. I have no idea why she would choose to lie about that.
1: What?
0: Or maybe producers told her to do that. Yeah, I'm not sure.
2: Like come up with some small talk or something, and that's what she came up with.
1: But why do limes make you look better? Like, did somebody just say, well, if you say you love limes, then you're going to be more endearing to the public.
0: This
1: so
0: show's
1: you should say that.
0: Target demographic who we're marketing to are people who love limes between the ages of 25 and 32.
2: Make sure you
0: hit the limes.
1: Why would you do that? That's crazy.
2: That limes will increase the ratings.
0: Yeah.
1: How embarrassing. That's like an embarrassing lie to get caught. Like, why?
0: That's a weird one.
1: Yeah.
0: There's a list of celebrity liars who have been caught lying. And another liar is Joaquin Phoenix. Oh. He's kind of a weird dude, though.
2: Yeah, he says really random, weird things that I don't even know, like, how you would know if it was the truth or not.
0: But with him, you're not sure if it's a lie or performance art.
2: Right, exactly.
1: Or real. Right. That is still an option with him.
2: Oh, yeah.
0: Joaquin Phoenix told David Letterman in an interview that he was marrying his yoga instructor. And then he admitted that it was a lie because he wanted to have an interesting story to tell on the show.
2: I mean, at least he's honest about the lie.
0: Yeah.
2: The lie makes no sense, like, but...
0: Yeah, I was going on David Letterman, and I realized nothing really interesting has been happening other than I've been just working and doing movies, so thought I'd make up a story of marrying my yoga instructor.
1: Way to block yourself, too, though. Like, that could have backfired if you're actually out here dating or maybe seeing somebody, and then you go on and you say that, and they're
2: like... That would have been horrible. You come home, so who's your yoga instructor?
1: Just set it for fun, babe. Oh, great.
0: There's a list going viral of celebrities who have been caught in lies. Suki Waterhouse... If you don't know who that is, she's an English actress and singer, but she was caught in a lie when she made up a beauty tip. She claimed that she rinsed her hair with Coca-Cola.
1: What?
0: But has never done that, actually.
1: What?
0: She said she was just bored with hair interviews and decided to make something up to entertain herself.
2: I feel celebrities are probably doing a lot of this, where they're just like, all right, I gotta go talk and do this press run. Like, what's my filler?
0: Because you have to do interviews all the time with people, and they ask you the same questions. You're like, I just have to make it interesting today. Yeah, I wash my hair with Coca-Cola all the time. You should try it.
1: But that's so dumb, because, like, we find out. Unless, like, that's funny for you. You're trolling us.
2: Yeah,
1: like,
2: I mean...
1: Like, I've told lies to strangers, like, on many accounts, but they can't really fact check that.
2: Do you remember the lies that you've told?
1: Oh, yeah.
2: Let me hear one. Once I
1: met a guy on a camping trip, and I told him that I was going to be the voice of the new Disney character, like, the new Disney princess that comes out in the next movie. And he's like, well, how do I know it's you? And I was like, the next movie that comes out that's Disney, I'm the princess.
0: Oh, that's funny.
2: Why did you tell that lie?
1: I don't know, because at the time, it was one of my dreams. I really wanted to be that.
2: You're trying to sneak it into fruition.
1: Yeah. And it was cool. He loved me that whole weekend. I thought it was so dope.
0: This is amazing.
2: Now you know what guys do.
0: If he's listening, he just ruined what he thought he had gone on a date with.
1: Like, sorry.
0: He probably tells everybody. He probably watched that movie, and every time he's like, man, this girl Nina.
2: You're stealing from the D-bag playbook by doing that, by the way.
1: I didn't say I wasn't a D-bag.
0: Here's another lie that a celebrity has been caught telling. Moby claimed that he dated Natalie Portman. He even put that in his memoir.
1: What? But she says that he didn't?
0: No, Natalie Portman has denied that they ever dated and described him as an older man behaving creepily.
2: Yeah, I was just going to say, like...
0: So he said he dated her, put it in his memoir even, and they never dated. Why would you do that?
1: I feel like I vaguely remember that story, like, in the news, that they were dating. Not the lie part, that at some point that they had connected. What?
2: He apparently started the rumor. But the thing is crazy is, as a celebrity, you're talking about another celebrity who can easily go do press and debunk everything you just said.
1: That's when you're screwed, though. Then you just are like, who do you believe? Because one of them's lying, and you don't know which one.
2: I'm going with the woman. I'm going with Natalie.
1: Yeah?
2: Natalie.
1: That's probably a safe bet in this situation.
2: She's also the bigger star. Yeah. So,
0: Louis Tomlinson and Liam Payne invented a romance for Niall Horan.
1: Huh?
0: I guess they told an interview that their bandmate was dating Carly Rae Jepsen when he wasn't. Just to mess with him. Like, that one you can see. They weren't actually lying. I think they were just messing with their friends.
2: Yeah, joking around.
1: Funny.
2: Playing with them.
1: That's so funny. We should do that to Victoria.
2: Oh, let's think of a lie before she comes back.
0: Dakota Johnson was caught in a lie, too. She exaggerated her sleep schedule. She made comments about sleeping for 14 hours a day, and it blew up.
1: Why does she keep lying?
2: Yeah.
1: Between the limes and her sleep schedule.
0: Yeah.
1: These are the dumbest lies. Like, at least think up a good one.
2: I really think they're just looking for filler.
0: Yeah. Well, either that or she just lies about everything. Like she said that she slept 14 hours a day and she had to later admit that that's not true. She doesn't sleep that much.
2: Yeah, like, why would you?
0: Why are you lying about that and loving limes?
1: Yeah, for real. Limes. I mean, because there's real people out here that love limes and love

0: 14 hours of sleep. So like, stop trying to be me, Dakota.
1: I mean, I guess that is a dope life. If that's what you do, you get up and you have some limes and then you sleep for 14 hours. That's pretty lavish.
2: Sign me up.
1: So I guess I see why she's lying about it.
3: Yeah, sign me up. I want that.
0: Tequila. That makes sense.
1: List going viral of celebrities who have been caught lying. Paul Scheer, who was like the, I think he's the band leader on one of the Tonight Show or something
0: used to be. Yeah. Oh, yeah.
1: He joked that he appeared in the original Twister before he was born. Like the movie Twister.
0: Before he was born?
1: He wasn't even born.
3: That's not true. Because that Paul dude is rather old.
0: Who's his mom pregnant in the movie?
1: Yeah, he claimed. Oh, no, that's it. Yeah, he claimed his mother was pregnant and a background actor.
0: Okay. Well, that could be real.
1: People believed it, but yeah, that didn't happen. He just. Yeah. Why? Why would you make that up?
3: Yeah, well, who even gave you the opportunity to make that lie? Like, who cares?
0: I know. apparently.
1: Everybody's favorite sparkly vampire, Robert Pattinson, also got caught in a lie.
0: Oh, good.
1: He invented a circus tragedy. Robert Pattinson, I guess, claimed that he watched a clown die in an exploding car as a kid.
0: Oh, no.
1: But later had to admit that he just made it up. Like, why?
0: Why would you? What? That's so traumatic. Why are you trying?
3: You know what's terrifying?
1: I feel like it's just in interviews. I feel like they are just bored and they're like, hey, what's something crazy that happened when you were a kid? He's like, well, one time I was at a circus and car blew up and clown died and I had to see the whole thing. It just traumatized me forever. That's where I draw my
3: inspiration
1: from. Yeah, exactly.
3: It was the trauma from the clown that I saw die.
1: Yeah.
0: I hate that. No, I don't trust anybody.
3: I mean, you think about these people lying, that's one thing, but there's actually people out there that aren't even lying for any, you know, big reason where they're a celebrity or anything like that. They're just doing it because they're trying to impress you or whatever. That's always happening every day. You're right.
1: Yeah.
3: People are lying to you every
1: all the
3: day.
1: Time. Don't trust anything anybody says.
0: Cool. Good morning.
1: It's time for your phone prank. And then right after that is Nina's What's Trending. It's the Jubal Show.
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6: Hello?
1: Time to pay the piper.
6: Do what? Who is this?
1: This is the piper. Is this Trent?
6: Yes, this is. I don't know any piper.
1: Track you down, buddy. My name is Pete Eakins, and I'm calling from cable. Ring a bell?
6: No, I don't have any cable service. I think you got the wrong guy.
1: Yes, you do, sir.
6: No, I canceled my cable like a year ago, like years ago.
1: No, you didn't.
6: I don't know anybody.
1: No, you didn't.
6: Yes, I did.
1: I'm looking at your account right here. No, you didn't.
6: I can go through my email and pull up the confirmation number if you want.
1: Well, go for it if you think that's going to help, but I'm looking at your account right now. Still open.
6: Well, you must be looking at somebody else's account because I don't have an account with you.
1: Has not been paid.
6: Yeah, because I don't have an account with you. I have nothing to pay for you guys.
1: And took me a while to track you down, but the piper is here, and it's time
6: I'm
1: to pay
6: not
1: the piper.
6: Hard to find. My contact number has not changed in all those years. My email address hasn't changed either, so I don't know who you've been trying to track down, but it wasn't me.
1: Well, then you must have been ignoring us.
6: No, and I don't ignore my calls.
1: And now that I've got you on the phone, it's time to pay up.
6: I don't owe you anything. I don't have cable. I don't have cable service. I haven't had cable in like a couple of years.
1: Well, I don't know if you made a mistake, but you definitely didn't cancel your account. And
6: it sounds like you guys made a mistake. I don't have an account with you.
1: Okay, we're the cable company.
6: Yes, you are.
1: And we don't make mistakes.
6: Well, that's absolutely false because, I mean, if I still owe you, then where the cable? I don't have cable with you guys. I haven't had cable guys with you guys in years. You guys literally sent somebody over here to take the box. So what the f*** are you talking about?
1: Let me just read some numbers to you, okay, real quick. Okay?
6: Go ahead.
1: Yeah,
6: I love story time.
1: I'm just going to read some numbers to you real quick. Do the numbers 4 mean anything to you? That's your checking account number, sucka.
6: Yeah, hold on. Yeah, you should not have that account number.
1: Well, looks like I do, don't I? So I'm just going to go ahead and automatically debit what you owe.
6: One, that's illegal as f***. And two, I'm immediately going to go report that to my credit card company. And your policy states that you shouldn't be giving any form of account number over the phone, let alone my bank account number. How much do you think I owe anyway?
1: Well, let's see. Let's look at it. Was a couple years ago you say you canceled cable, but you actually didn't. And with the late fees and everything else, we're looking at about $23,000.
6: I'm not paying you anything. And what was your name again? Mr. Piper or some bullshit?
1: Pete Eakins. I'm the Piper that's coming for his money because it's time to pay the Piper.
6: Well, first of all, nobody from a credit card collection company calls themselves some Piper. But I don't owe you shit. Peter Eakins.
1: Pete Eakins.
6: And your name's Pete Eakins? Like Pete Eakins? Like you're some like little... There's some little kid. I'm sorry, Mr. Piper Petekins. I'm not going to be paying you. I don't owe anything to your company. Plus, all of my calls that come in are recorded, and I'm definitely going to be reporting this to your company.
1: I'm recording this phone call, too.
6: That's lovely. Cool. We've got double evidence of your wrongdoing.
1: Double recordings. I love it.
6: Take me off of your list. Get rid of my account. I do not want it. I do not owe it. I don't have the service. 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Go f*** yourself.
1: Well, I will do that, actually. 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
1: Well, I'll let you know that this is a prank phone call, and this is actually Jubal from The Jubal Show doing a phone prank on you, and your girlfriend Val set you up.
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1: Yeah, it's a joke. 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
1: Give us 3 minutes and we'll give you everything you need to know for the day. 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It's time for Nina's What's Trending.
0: So it's no secret that people have very strong feelings about Flock cameras, right? So imagine what the internet does when they find out that the CEO of Flock has his house actually blurred on Google Maps.
1: Oh, that's funny.
3: Of course.
0: They're not letting that slide. I'll tell you what has happened since this revelation coming up in just a second. But first, did you feel it? Did you guys feel the earthquake yesterday?
1: No, but I saw it. Oh, I mean, I didn't actually see the earthquake. I have an earthquake app on my phone, and I saw it pop up, and I was like, oh, there was an earthquake here.
0: Oh, it gives you notifications?
1: Yeah, yeah.
3: But my question is this. I thought that there was one earlier in the day and down south or something like that, and then later on in the day, I was on the phone with my mother, and she was like, did you feel the earthquake? Because I had no clue. Like, there was another one at 7 or something.
0: I didn't feel the one at 7, and I didn't see any reports about one at 7. However, there were three... earthquakes reported in California, one in NorCal, two in SoCal.
3: Oh, maybe that's
0: and then ours up here was actually hit down further, like by Olympia.
3: Okay.
0: But I live in Kirkland and I felt it.
3: Oh, really?
0: Yeah. My whole place started shaking. My plant was going like this and I was like, And it's so crazy because when an earthquake happens, we're taught, you know, duck and cover, get in a doorway, do anything to protect your head. But most of the time, we just sit there and go,
3: yeah.
0: Is this
3: yeah.
0: an earthquake?
3: If you're from California, you just keep walking wherever you're going.
1: Exactly.
3: And just keep on going with your day.
1: Yeah. It takes a while to figure out it's an earthquake. Sometimes you're like, if you're sitting down, you're like, who's shaking my chair?
0: Yeah.
1: Like,
0: and
1: by the time you know it's an earthquake, it's done.
3: Yeah.
0: So if you thought you felt an earthquake yesterday around 2:05, you did. It was 26 kilometers deep, 16 miles is what that comes out to, and it was a 4.2.
3: A 4.2, okay.
0: Yeah, so enough to feel.
3: This is my first year here. Is there earthquakes a lot?
0: We go through phases, I feel like, where it's not abnormal to have earthquakes.
1: Yeah, like there's always earthquakes, but you can't. There's like little ones that you don't feel.
3: Like tremors.
1: Yeah. But the ones that you feel, it's pretty rare.
0: Like that one. Like the ones that you feel, they haven't. I think there was like a 5 a couple years ago. I don't know.
1: I don't remember.
0: I always feel them.
3: Yeah. In LA, you feel them.
0: So,
3: often.
0: But it was weird that there were 3 on the West Coast yesterday, though. So,
1: well, and there was 3 or 4 right around the Cascadia subduction zone, which I'm not trying to say that
0: there
1: that's
0: you go.
1: Markings that it's about to erupt, but I'm pretty sure it is.
0: Okay, well, I went.
3: I don't know what that is.
1: That's the big one. That's like one of the scariest fault lines in the country.
3: Oh, okay.
1: In the world, actually.
3: Nice.
1: It's right out off the coast from like Northern California, and it goes up to Canada, but it goes right past here as well.
3: Okay.
1: And if that one has a big one and it ruptures, it'll be disastrous.
0: Why are you smiling?
3: Whenever Jewel tells us, because
1: I'm hoping
3: that.
1: Because I was looking at it yesterday. I was checking out where they were, and I was like trying to, you know, figure out if I could triangulate exactly where it's going to rupture.
0: Okay. Well, I looked
3: at whenever he breaks some horrific news, he's smiling.
0: Okay, but just to counter
1: I just
0: that.
1: Feel like when that happens, it's a sign that it's the end of times, and I'm excited for Revelation, baby.
0: I also looked this up yesterday, though, just so you know, and that was not the conclusion that I came to. They said that it doesn't necessarily mean anything. Yeah, it means you live in the Pacific Northwest, and these types of earthquakes are part of it.
1: It doesn't, but that fault line is very overdue.
0: All right. Well, I was trying.
3: Jubal's got his fingers crossed.
0: I mean, he was trying to leave it on and up, and he wanted to go back out.
1: Well, it depends how you look at things, you know? If that you know, earthquake.
2: If you're scared of the afterlife.
1: If that earthquake happens and it signifies to you that that's the end of times and that excites you, you know, and if you're scared of that, I'm sorry about that.
2: Right.
0: Hit him up at Jubal Fresh. You guys can have a club.
1: Yeah.
0: There's other clubs too, you know, when you sit down and you have all your friends over and you watch the Victoria's Secret Angels fashion show, because that has just been announced. And the cool thing is the lineup, because the lineup is all women. They're joking and they're calling it, you know, the Women Avengers, because they're going to be out there performing. It's Cat's Eye, Megan Maroney, Meg Thee Stallion, and Tate McRae.
3: Hey, that's big.
0: Yeah, it is. They're all set to perform on October 18th. It's happening in LA, and that's all we know so far.
3: That's really, really kind of dope.
0: It's funny because that fashion show went away for a while because it was criticized, and didn't Victoria's Secret get canceled for a little while?
3: Yeah. I saw some documentaries about it that was really not nice.
0: Well, I think they've made some changes since then.
3: Yeah.
0: So I'm trying to bring it all back and, you know, positivity.
3: Yeah, yeah.
0: Positivity. Yay.
3: They should take that show on tour and like do a whole like festival.
1: I think it's a missed opportunity.
3: Yeah.
1: Because they have Meg Thee Stallion, Megan Maroney.
0: Yeah.
1: They should have hired all Megans and then called it the Mega Show.
0: Oh.
3: You are brilliant, Jubal.
1: I know. I'm a great marketer.
3: You're brilliant,
1: marketing
3: bro. Genius.
0: What other Megan is there, though?
1: Megan Trainor.
0: Oh, Megan Trainor. That's a good one.
1: There's got to be another
0: Megan. I'm thinking of Meghan Markle, but like that's not.
1: You
0: she's
1: can
0: not
1: have her host
0: a,
1: it.
0: She's not a performer.
2: You are witnessing genius right now. I hope you realize that if you're listening.
1: Jubal
2: is working.
1: Mega Show.
0: I like that we went that way because Free started out, make him go on tour so all the dudes can show up and sit in the front row.
3: No, I was just thinking it was a cool girl power show. Like, they should have their own thing. That was not what I was saying.
0: Oh, that was the vibe I got.
3: Painting me with a weird brush, bro.
0: You do it to me every day. And lastly, the CEO of Flock has his home marked as a public toilet now because it's been blurred on Google Maps. People feel real strong about Flock. They think it's an invasion of privacy. And so the CEO decided that it would be a good idea to, and I get it, that's for private, not just for privacy, probably for safety to blur your home. But once the people that feel that strongly find out about it, they mark it as a public toilet and then they hope that people just show up and try to go potty.
3: Is that what they do?
1: Oh, wow.
0: That's what they did. They marked it as a public toilet.
3: I didn't know you could arbitrarily go around marking people's homes as there's public toilets.
0: There's an app. There's
1: an app
0: for that.
1: An app where you can do that?
0: Yeah. There's a website and there's an app for that. So if you have the app anywhere you are, there are some people like Airbnb that will let you use their toilet.
1: What? And I didn't know that.
0: Yeah. This was a whole
3: Breaking
0: new thing.
3: News.
1: Life changing.
0: This was a whole new thing because if you got to go, you got to go and you need how a place
1: much,
0: to go.
1: I got to look into that. I'm like, how much they charge for that?
0: I don't know.
1: You can't be making that much money off of renting out your toilet.
3: You got to go to Airbnb, make a reservation to use the restroom?
0: No, it's not Airbnb.
1: It's like a
0: it's just a toilet app.
1: Rental.
0: It's like. It's not even a rental. I think it's just like a group of people that are helping other people out. I don't think you
3: Google
0: pay for the
3: a
0: toilet.
3: Gas station.
0: Okay, but sometimes those aren't available.
3: We've been
0: anyway,
3: doing it with gas stations for decades. Why do we need to do this now?
0: So it's a public toilet.
3: All right, whatever.
0: According to Google Maps, whatever. His house is a public toilet.
3: That's
0: so
3: funny, though.
0: Show up, try, and see what happens. That is what's trending.
1: And there's an app there, that lets you rent private residential bathrooms on demand called Rest Space.
0: Okay, so it is, you do have to pay for it. I thought it was free.
1: I think you pay for it, yeah.
3: I wonder how
1: prices
3: much it is.
1: Prices and time. Users pay around $15 for a 15-minute time slot.
0: Oh, wow.
1: In somebody's bathroom. The host keeps 70% of that $15.
3: I don't want anybody renting my bathroom.
1: No, I definitely would not be renting out my toilet.
0: If they're paying $15 for your toilet,
3: I don't want to do it.
0: You know that's an emergency.
3: It's going to be bad.
0: And that's going to be bad.
1: I would maybe put an outhouse on my property and they could rent that.
0: Yeah.
3: Your neighbors will love that.
1: Exactly. All right. A brand new Call of Booty is coming up right after this. It's the Jubal Show.

0: Excuse me, Sonny. 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
2: Kelsey is on the phone today for Call of Booty, and today's going to be super awkward because Kelsey doesn't want to call her significant other to see if they'll leave their job for a booty call. 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
4: I know. 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
2: 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We'll give you a theme in a few seconds that you have to do the phone call in. And it's probably going to be very weird, but tell us about this guy you want to call.
4: So there's this guy named Matt that I have a huge crush on, and I've been trying to get the courage to tell him for months. He works at this coffee shop that I go to like almost every morning before work. And so I see him all the time. Mm-hmm. And I've been going there for probably like 6 months. And at this point, like, he knows my order before I even say anything. And, you know, we always joke around when I'm there. And I swear he like talks to me differently, you know, like than he talks to anybody else. Okay. And then, like, sometimes he'll even give me, like, extra pastry or upgrade my drink.
5: Sure sign.
2: Wow.
4: And he's all like, oh, you know, don't worry, I got you. All, you know, flirty. And, you know, there's just this vibe between us. And it feels like we're flirting without actually, you know, saying we're flirting or, like, obvious.
2: Okay.
4: You know, but the only problem is I've never seen him outside of the coffee shop. So I don't, you know much like about his personal life. But I do know he has a dog and okay. I know he likes hiking.
3: Do we know he's single?
4: I haven't said anything about,
2: maybe
4: you know,
2: he's flirting with
4: being
2: you.
4: Attached.
2: Hopefully he is, right?
4: Yeah.
3: I guess we're going to find out. So.
4: So that's why I need you guys to call the coffee shop and get him on the phone.
2: Okay.
4: I've almost asked him out a bunch of times, but every time I do, I'm just standing there and I'm talking to him and I just chicken out.
2: Yeah. And now you're asking him to leave work right this second to meet you for a booty call.
3: We're like, skipping over the date.
2: Yeah.
5: Right.
4: it's that kind of vibe.
2: Okay.
4: You know?
2: All right. You gotta shoot your shot.
4: I can tell him how. Yeah.
2: Okay.
4: I just don't want to embarrass myself because then I'd have to find a new coffee shop.
2: Well, remember, you can't be dirty and you can't tell him exactly what you want to do. We'll give you a theme to use for the phone call. And since it's customer service, you have to call up and act like you're a customer who wants to lodge a complaint. You're very upset. And that's how you have to try to ask him to leave his job for a booty call.
5: How is she going to do that?
2: Okay.
3: Good luck, Kelsey.
2: Yeah. All right.
4: Well. It's the opposite. Yeah.

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2: Excuse me, Sonny. 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
3: Right in the middle of a brand new Call of Booty, and if you're just joining us, Kelsey is on the phone, and Kelsey is going to attempt to call a barista that she thinks is hot to see if he'll leave his job right now and meet her for a booty call. But remember, it's not dirty at all. Can't say anything blatant. Instead, she has to call up and act like she's issuing a customer complaint because she's a customer of the place, and see if somehow she can get him to understand what she actually wants to do and see if he agrees. All right, Kelsey, are you about ready to go?
4: They've never been on a date.
5: Yeah, this is going to be tough.
3: Yeah, this is super awkward.
6: Okay, I'm a little nervous, but I'm ready.
3: Okay.
6: I've been practicing.
4: Okay.
3: Here we go. I'm going to dial the phone number right now. Good luck.
7: Hello, it's Coffee. This is Matt. How can I help you?
6: Yes, hi. I have a huge complaint.
7: Oh, my gosh. Please tell me about it. I'll do my best to help you out.
6: Well, actually, it's been happening for months, and I'm sick of it. You have an employee. His name is Matt, and it's gone too far. And I want him to be reprimanded, maybe even a spanking.
7: Okay, well, I'm Matt, and I don't think I need a spanking, but I mean, I don't know if you're trying to talk to me or...
6: Yes, you're exactly who I want to talk to. You've been a bad, bad boy.
7: Okay. Who is this?
6: Don't worry about who it is, dip. That's not important right now. Every morning I come in and you do your little routine.
7: What routine?
6: Smiling at me.
7: I smile at everybody.
6: Okay. Remembering my order?
7: Yeah, that's my job.
6: I mean, then you're giving me little things for free?
7: Okay, and I'm misunderstanding how that's problematic for you.
6: Maybe it isn't.
7: Okay, well, if you tell me your name, I'll make sure to not give you any free things ever again and be more rude, I guess.
6: How dare you ask me my name?
7: Well, I'm not sure how I'm supposed to help you if I don't know who you are.
6: You're too nice to me. That's my complaint. I need you to knock that off.
7: What does that even mean?
6: Don't act like you don't know.
7: I'm not going to lie. I have no clue what you're talking about, lady.
6: You flirt with me every morning.
7: Yeah, I don't flirt with anyone. I just make coffee.
6: Bullshit. This is Kelsey.
7: Oh, wow. Okay, I was like, who is this psycho? What's up?
6: No. Wow, you just called a customer a psycho. Okay, so I'm filing an official complaint.
7: About what?
6: That you're at work right now instead of with me.
3: Oh.
7: That's what I'm supposed to be doing right now.
6: Well, I want you to leave.
7: You want me to leave work?
6: Yeah, yes.
7: I mean, are you okay? What's going on?
6: Well, I'm a customer, and I'm always right, so leave now.
7: All right, things are getting pretty weird. What's going on with you, Kelsey?
6: Just tell them you have an emergency.
7: An emergency for what? What are you talking about?
6: Me. I'm the emergency.
7: Kelsey, what are you exactly asking me to do right now?
6: I'm asking you to leave work and come meet me.
4: Wow. Me?
7: Meet you where?
6: My place.
7: Whoa, what?
6: Matt, do I really have to explain the entire booty call portion of this booty call?
4: Oh.
7: Whoa. Wait, are you being for real right now?
6: I'm being very real right now.
7: Oh my god.
6: Look, I'm
7: at work. I can't do that, Kelsey. I can't do that.
6: Oh. Why not?
7: Well, first of all, because I think my wife would definitely have an issue with that.
4: Oh.
7: No.
6: What? Your wife?
7: Yeah, I'm married. I'm married, Kelsey.
6: You're married?
3: Hey, Matt, how are you? This is a radio show. It's called The Jubal Show.
4: I'm Matt. I'm Nina.
5: I'm Freeze.
3: And my name is Jubal. And we do a segment on our show called Call of Booty, where if you like somebody, you want to see if they'll meet you for a booty call, you have to call them up and see if they'll leave their job to do it. And that's what Kelsey was doing. We also make you do it in a certain way. So she had to do it like she was issuing a customer complaint. But sounds like you're married.
4: Yeah, so she was just kidding. Never mind.
5: Yeah, just a joke.
6: This is awkward. I didn't know you were married. And I didn't know you weren't flirting with me. So we can just forget this whole thing happened.
7: Of course, yeah. Well, I was literally about to offer to pay for you to go to therapy, keep it real, because I thought you were having a mental breakdown in the middle of a work day. Wow.

0: It's almost time for your dirty little secret. It's the Jubal Show, and one of our listeners is keeping a dirty little secret from his wife because of a dirty little secret that she's keeping from him.
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0: You'll hear what it is in your dirty little secret next. 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
2: Hello?
3: Hello.
2: Hey, you have a dirty little secret?
3: I do.
2: Sweet.
3: And it is dirty.
4: Okay,
2: let's hear it.
3: Okay, so I moved down here in 2015 with my family, my wife, and her friend would come over and visit a lot. And I would give her friend a ride home, and her friend on one of the rides home was telling me how my wife is cheating on me.
2: Oh.
3: And it was with our 72-year-old landlord. Whoa. Ew.
2: Whoa.
3: But my ex-wife used to work for him. So, like, he owned the entire neighborhood. She would go and clean the houses out after people moved out.
4: Dang.
3: And she was cleaning more than the house. So her friend, like, on the way home, she was, like, saying, you know, you're a good guy. You go to work all the time. You support your family. You're honest, trustworthy. The other thing, one thing led to another. And she, like, puts a move on me. And I was like, well, if my wife's cheating on me, then I'm going for it.
4: Yeah.
2: Right.
3: She'd be like, oh, well, can you give my friend a ride home? And I'm sitting there and I started laughing. And I'm like, sure.
4: I give her a lot of rides.
3: Yeah, I mean, I tell a lot of my friends when I first moved here, I am the ultimate Springer episode.
2: Well, thank you for calling in and telling us your dirty little secret.
3: You're welcome. Love your show. Love you guys.
4: Aww.
3: Hope you guys are always good.
2: You too, man.
3: I listen to you every morning.
2: Absolutely. You too.
3: All right. Take care.
2: Thank you.
4: You too.
2: Take care. Bye.
3: Bye.
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0: what's weird about your quizzes, Katie, is that all the work is right and just the answers are wrong. I know that having a boyfriend may seem like the most important thing in the world right now, but you don't have to dumb yourself down to get guys to like you.
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2: Yeah. I'm going to kick some butt today.
1: Very convincing.
2: Today's going to be my day. I just feel it to my bones.
3: It's pretty impressive how the yeah always gets louder.
1: Yeah.
3: Like you start it and it gets real loud at the end. Like that's your like intimidation factor.
2: Oh yeah, I just feel more like I got like it's just like when it like at the beginning it's not as great, but then the more I give it a minute, a second, it just...
4: You convince yourself it gets better?
2: Yeah.
1: All right. We'll play You vs. Victoria next. It's The Jubal Show.

0: going on with you?
1: Oh, man, just living life, bro. Getting the kids ready for school, about to get them out the door.
2: Nice. Ooh.
0: How old are they?
1: Oh, they're 8 and almost 12.
2: Aww. Oh, okay.
0: Names.
3: I was going to ask that, too. I was like, mine as well. How tall are they?
1: Charlie and Teddy, and they're with their friend Miles.
0: Oh, that's cute.
3: Oh, my
0: Charlie,
3: God,
0: Teddy, and Miles.
3: So cute. Little teddy bears lined up.
0: Yeah. Wow.
2: They're the three little bears.
0: Tell me you're starting a boy band soon.
2: God, that's cute.
0: All right, here we go.
1: I'm trying. All right.
0: 30 seconds to answer as many questions as possible. If you don't know one, just say pass. And Victoria has to beat you outright to win. Are you ready to go, JP?
1: Yes, sir.
0: All right. Your time starts now.
3: How many states of matter are there?
1: Pass.
3: What percentage of the world's population has natural red hair?
1: 1%.
3: Which fast food chain has the slogan Live Mas?
1: Taco Bell.
3: Who was the first person to state that the earth was round?
1: Pass.
3: What is a soccer field called?
1: I don't know. Pass.
0: All right, we'll bring Victoria back into the studio. And while she's getting settled and putting on her headphones and stuff, JP, here's a question for you. It's not really a question, but give me a quick motivational speech, but make it sound super angry or depressive.
3: Wow, on the spot.
1: Oh, my gosh. Well, guys, today is a long, cloudy day. Let's get out there and be depressed.
3: Definitely motivated for that. Thanks.
0: All right, Victoria, give me a quick motivational speech, but make it sound super angry or depressive.
4: Okay. We're going to do great, guys, today, okay? It's going to be amazing. It's going to be fine. Everything's going to work out. It's going to be great because we're going to win this thing.
3: You actually talk like that all the time.
0: Yeah, I know. That doesn't sound too different.
3: Like, at all. Yeah. So I guess we're depressly motivated. Really,
0: yeah, I guess.
3: On a regular basis.
0: I feel like, I just want to let you know you can do whatever you want to do in life. Whatever you want.
4: Yeah.
0: Like, why not you, right? So dumb.
3: I guess.
4: Oh, I'm sorry.
0: All right, here we go. 30 seconds to answer as many questions as possible. If you don't know one, just say pass, and you have to beat JP outright to win. JP, you can tell Victoria when to go.
1: Go.
3: How many states of matter are there?
4: 3.
3: What percentage of the world's population has natural red hair?
4: Ooh, 30%.
3: What fast food chain has the slogan, Live Mas?
4: The Taco Bell.
3: Who was the first person to state that the earth was round?
4: Jewel Fresh.
3: What is a soccer field called?
4: A field?
3: A tush push is performed in which sport?
4: A tush push? Rugby.
3: What does the acronym SMH stand for?
4: Wait, SMH, shake my head.
0: Huh. All right, got that in.
4: Yeah.
0: Send it over to the scoreboard now and see how you guys did with our scoreboard, our social media producer, Gabby.
2: Victoria got 2 correct.
4: Only 2?
2: Yeah, only 2. And JP got 2 correct as well.
0: Oh, JP, that's a tie. That means you win. Congratulations.
3: What?
0: That was awkward there. Both of us started talking and we both stopped at the same time.
3: It's like, what happened, guys?
0: Yeah, I don't know.
3: Congratulations.
0: That was weird. Sorry to interrupt you there, JP. All right, here we go.
1: Okay.
0: Let's get the answers now with Nina.
3: There are 4 states of matter. They are solid, liquid, gas, and plasma.
4: What?
3: The percentage of the world's population that has natural red hair is less than 2%.
4: Who has plasma?
3: It's like your blood and stuff.
4: I mean, yeah, but that's kind of like a liquid.
3: Mm. It's different.
2: It's a different state of matter.
4: That's dumb.
3: The fast food chain that has the slogan Live Mas is Taco Bell. The first person to state that the earth was round was Pythagoras. A soccer field is known as a pitch. A tush push is performed in American football. And SMH does stand for shaking my head.
0: JP, thank you very much for playing, man. Have a great day.
1: Thanks, brother.
0: Yep. 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Your next one is right after this. And then right after that is Nina's What's Trending. 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
2: Hello?
3: Yeah, hi, this is Trevor, and I'm calling from Mates, and I was looking for Dan,
2: Okay, let's see.
3: Hey, yeah, so I'm on the cleaning crew today that's cleaning your house.
2: Okay, I'm a little confused, okay.
3: Yeah, I know we normally don't call you, we just, like, do the job or whatever, but, like, I had to call you today because, like, I apologize, so sorry about that.
2: Okay.
3: Like, I'm kind of new, so I didn't really know, you know?
2: Didn't know what?
3: Well, because, like, I'm pretty sure it's ruined. Well, like, all of them.
2: What's ruined?
3: Oh, I don't think I explained myself very well. Yeah, so I was cleaning the kitchen and doing some of the dishes, and there was, like, a couple, caked on things on some pans, and so I used a screwdriver to try to, like, get it completely clean, but I don't think that's good for pans, and so, like, all the pans have kind of been ruined.
2: Those are not good for pans. You should have never used a screwdriver on my pans. Those are non-stick and those are super expensive. Like, why are you using screwdrivers on my favorite non-stick pans?
3: One, I didn't know they were your favorite, so sorry about that, and two, I just thought it would get, like, all the caked on grease off, but then I didn't realize, like, how bad it would be to use a screwdriver to,
2: No, why would you use a screwdriver to begin with for a cleaning process? What's wrong with you?
3: Yeah, that's exactly what my coworker just said to me, and I don't really have a good answer yet, but, like, if I sit down and think about it, I might be able to think of a good answer. But, yeah, so, I'm really sorry.
2: What do you mean by that?
3: What do I mean
2: by... Those are my favorite pans, and you ruined them.
3: Yeah.
2: That's all you have to say.
3: Yeah, well, I want to try to make it better, but I don't really know how yet. So, like, if I sit down and think about it, maybe I could call you back how I can make it better.
2: There's no calling me back. You ruined my favorite pans that I own.
3: Yeah. Yeah, so but not on purpose.
2: Yeah, that might not have been on purpose, but that was from you being a f***ing idiot.
4: Hey, Dan, this is actually Jubal from The Jubal Show doing a phone prank on you, and your girlfriend set you up.
2: Show?
4: Yeah, it's a joke. She said that you love your pots and pans, and you'd be mad if they got ruined, so she wanted to mess with you.
2: Oh, my God. So you guys were messing with me the whole time?
4: Yes.
2: Dude, so I do so much cooking at the house. Like, I heard, like, an idiot, like, took a screwdriver to my pans. Like, I was super messed up. But, like, dude, that was hilarious.
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4: 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It's time for Nina's What's Trending.
5: There's a new workout. It's a new workout class, actually, for men only. And it's a lot harder than they expected. And the funny thing is, well, I'll just... I'm not... Okay.
6: Talk about a tease.
5: My head exploded as I was trying to explain that.
6: Stick around for more.
5: That was really weird. But okay, yeah, there's a workout class that only men can take. It's a lot harder than they expected. So okay. We'll see if you are up for the challenge and if ladies can handle it too.
6: Okay,
5: cool. We got there, kind of. But first, America is becoming the land of the fake rich people.
6: Oh, yeah.
5: So this isn't really a new conversation. It's kind of been something we've talked about before, and you probably have conversations with your friends about, is everybody that's flexing with their fake rich status. But it's become such a movement that they've actually done a study on it, and it's another one of those things where people are feeling so much pressure to post like they're rich that they're going into debt. And I wanted to talk about it because I feel like that's such a concerning trend that you're going into debt just to post. And I don't know if anybody told you this today, but it's extremely attractive when you've got your finances in order. You don't have to live in a mansion or carry a designer handbag or wallet. It is so attractive.
6: Just be paying your bills and don't be in debt.
5: Yeah. Have to have it like savings account or a retirement fund. Like that's hot. So
6: work on that.
5: Yeah, work on that instead of posting in, I don't even know.
6: I'll admit it. I did that recently.
5: What? Post to look rich?
6: Well, not post to look rich, but my daughter came to visit me and we were traveling to Portland. I was like, we can drive. So I took, I went on this app called Turo,
5: mm-hmm.
6: and I rented a Porsche.
5: Stupid. Why didn't you tell us this is before?
6: And I drove the Porsche to and from and had it all weekend, and it was a blast.
5: I mean, that's fun.
6: But, I mean, I also took a picture of the dash or whatever with the Porsche
4: signals.
6: Like it was yours? And I don't think I said it was mine, but I definitely insinuated. Yeah. You know what I mean? Yeah.
4: People will think that. I've rented a nice car before, too. Like I rented a Lamborghini one time for fun,
6: yeah.
4: and I wasn't even trying to post it like it was my own. I think even the caption said, like, rented this or whatever.
6: Right, right.
4: But people were still like, girl, yeah, nice. You bought a Lamborghini. I'm like, no, I didn't buy a Lamborghini.
6: I was just really happy.
4: It's so cool. I'm like, no, I just rented it. Like, you can also rent it for,
6: right.
4: you know, if you got $300.
6: Right, that's how much it was. Yeah. Right.
5: Well, people do, and then it's hashtag daddy's new ride, you know? So at least you guys... You owned it as not being yours.
6: Right.
5: So it's just something to think about, you know?
6: Just yeah.
5: Stay on top of it.
6: Priorities. Set your priorities.
5: Priorities.
6: Right.
5: It's not that big of a deal. But driving in a fun car is a good time to rent. There is an artifact. I'm going to call it an artifact because they're holding on to it and trying to decipher it as if they just found hieroglyphics in a cave. There is a thank you note that has been written by Angelina Jolie that is gone viral because nobody can read it.
6: That'd be my handwriting.
4: Okay.
5: It's partly because she's got terrible handwriting, but the funny part is it's just in cursive.
6: Yeah, nobody can read cursive or do it anymore.
5: No. I mean, I can read and write cursive, but it's still pretty hard to read. But the big joke here is that it's a lot of Gen Zers that are trying to figure it out because it looks like hieroglyphics to them.
6: Right,
5: like
6: right.
5: not even like a scribble of a word. So that's another thing. It's just cursive. Cursive is such an ancient language now.
6: It is. I'm not even sure if I could really do that completely, like cursive, yeah. like a whole letter or paragraph.
4: I still remember how.
6: Yeah.
5: You don't sign your name in cursive? Like your signature is not in cursive? It's
4: kind of in cursive, yeah.
6: Mine's just a sloppy, like,
4: yeah.
6: it looks like cursive, but it's just sloppy.
5: Oh, man, this is what we're doing today after the show. Everybody take out a pen
6: and write
5: your name in cursive.
6: I'm having flashbacks of school.
5: Don't let that skill die.
6: Keep cursive alive.
5: Yeah.
6: What's the point?
5: I'll put it on a t-shirt.
6: What's the point?
5: I don't know, but I'm going to ride for it now. And lastly, there is a men-only workout class that has really taken over the country, and it's a lot harder than these guys think. And the reason why I had a mind, like, it's going to die again. I don't know why this is such a hard thing to talk about, because I'm like, guys, you're calling Pilates bro-lotties, and you're saying it's too hard, and this is a men's only class to go.
4: There's a men's only Pilates movement
5: yes.
4: called bro-lotties?
5: Yes.
6: And it's men's. The same thing as Pilates.
5: Yeah. Yeah.
4: Why men's only? I don't...
5: I mean, I guess
4: I get why they do women's only classes, because dudes...
6: Are creeps,
4: you know?
5: Yeah.
4: And like also in certain classes, you're in positions where you definitely don't want a creepy dude staring at you.
6: Right.
4: Right. I guess women can be creeps too.
5: Yeah.
4: But maybe there are some guys that are like, look, when I'm doing my Pilates, dude, I just want to bro out and do my Pilates and I don't have to worry about any chicks looking at my butt. I guess could go both ways.
5: I mean, it could totally go both ways. Like, don't show up to Pilates in your gray sweatpants. Like, that's just not going to be a thing.
4: Yeah.
5: not to a co-ed Pilates class.
4: I'm tired of every time I'm doing Pilates and I'm stretching out. There's always one girl who'll come behind me and be like, hey, who taught you how to get so bendy like that? And it bugs me.
6: I'm single. I'm going to start writing this down. I go join this and go.
5: It's pretty funny because I think it's really taken off because every dude that hears that you're lifting 2-pound weights in the class is like, all right, well, let me go see what Brolotti's is all about with these 2-pound weights. Why are people saying it's hard? But it is hard.
4: Pilates is hard. It's dope.
5: It's
4: a good workout.
5: It's an excellent workout. Big fan.
4: It used to go a lot, but it is a good workout.
6: Is it mostly using your own body weight?
4: Kind of, but they also have these, like, whatever the tables.
5: Reformers.
4: It's a table that, like, moves and slides back and forth, and you use, like, little bands.
6: Okay.
5: It's resistance bands
4: it's cool.
5: and
4: okay.
5: different weights.
4: It's a good workout. Yeah.
5: It's really great in, like, flexibility and elongating your muscles and stuff. But I wonder, now that we say that, if the guys-only classes are because your flexibility is different? Like, does it work different muscles? I don't think so, because there's dudes in my Pilates class, so I don't know.
4: Yeah, I don't know.
6: They're just there to look at you, though.
5: No, they're definitely not. Anyways.
4: Creeps. I go to all those things and I like different fitness things. And a lot of times I'll be the only dude in the class. And I'm like, I hope they all know that I'm actually here for the, I'm actually here for the fitness. I really am here for the fitness.
6: Wear a shirt that says I'm here for the fitness.
4: Yeah.
5: Are you still doing your hot yoga classes?
4: I do hot yoga, yeah, a lot. Okay, so, but there's usually other dudes in there. So yeah, that's
5: cool.
6: Well, it's just weird when you feel like you're the only person. You're like, I'm not here.
4: At a Pilates class, 9 out of 10 times, I'm the only dude.
6: Really?
4: Yeah.
5: Brolotties, bro.
4: Now I can go
5: Brolotties.
6: I hate it because of the name, though.
5: And that's what's trending.
4: All right, and what does your significant other own that you absolutely hate? Maybe you moved in together and said, that's not coming with you. Or maybe it's still in your house right now and you've been secretly hoping that it breaks.
6: I like the lamp in Christmas Story.
4: A recliner, a creepy doll collection, 47 baseball hats, decorative pillows. Call us. What does your partner own that you wish would disappear and why do they refuse to get rid of it? 888-343-1061, 888-343-1061. You can also text us, 41061. We'll take your calls right after this. It's the Jubal Show.

0: I'm a 53-year-old male with a full-blown Hot Wheels collection. It's a text message that we just got in at 41061 because they asked the question, what does your significant other own that you absolutely hate? You know, maybe you moved in together and you either were like, that cannot come into any house that I live in as well, or it's in your house right now and you're hoping that it breaks. Call us up, 888-343-1061, 888-343-1061. Hello, Taylor.
1: Hey, good morning.
0: Good morning. What does your significant other own that you absolutely hate?
1: So he has a pet snake that is very beloved.
2: Aww.
1: Yeah.
0: I'm guessing you don't dig the snake.
1: No. I am not a fan of the snake. It is just not my thing. They creep me out. I've been creeped out since I was a little kid. And it's just not an option for us.
3: So did he have it before he moved in, or you're living with him currently with a snake in the house?
1: So he had it before we moved in, and I thought that, like, you know, it would stay in the cage.
2: He brings it out to play.
1: But not only does he bring it out to play, he lets it, like, free roam around the house.
3: Oh, wow.
0: Yeah, no, I would not like that at all. People do that, though, with these huge snakes.
3: They let the snakes be around the house?
0: Yeah. I was watching this weird animal show the other day. Uh-huh. I don't know why, but it just started on my TV, and then I sat there for way too long watching it. Yeah. But it kept showing this little kid on a couch and this huge boa constrictor, like, wrapped around her.
2: Aww.
0: And the thing, that's what it was like. It was like, oh, and I'm like, wait a second. That's how those things kill their prey, though. Like, it's a little kid. It's trying to eat her.
3: Yes.
0: And then a little graphic popped up on this thing. It was like, don't worry, he's not trying to eat her. And I was like, yeah, right. You're just saying that to make me feel better about
2: it. They train them. Reptiles are cool. Guys, I don't like feeding them, but they're pretty cool in their.
3: You would let a significant other bring that into the house with you?
2: Yeah, I might be the one bringing it in the house. I like reptiles, but I don't think that's necessarily anyway. But so, are you going to give them an ultimatum? Is it like a you or the snake kind of a thing?
1: Yeah, it's definitely not going to work. So I was at his place, and it was wrapped around the shower rod when I was taking a shower. And I
0: yeah, that's demonic.
2: Hi, baby.
0: Yeah, that would scare me.
3: Yeah.
0: Thanks for your phone call. Call us up, 888.
2: Why am I the brave one?
0: 343-1061, 888-343-1061. What does your significant other own that you absolutely hate? Somebody texted in at 41061 and said, my husband collects street signs. He gets to hang them in the garage only.
2: Yeah.
3: I feel kind of weird because I'm not dating anybody currently, but when I walk around my apartment, there's times when I look at the wall and I go, that's going to have to go if I ever invite somebody over or anything. Like, I have like a collection of bobbleheads. Little towels from concerts that I've been to.
0: I think anybody that loves you, Producer Freeze, they should accept your bobbleheads as well.
3: The way I have it displayed, though, really makes me feel like a bachelor, you know what I mean?
2: But, like, if you know that and you feel that way while you walk by it, you're not welcoming in love that way, like, spiritually.
3: Wait,
2: like,
3: what?
2: I'm blocking myself by leaving the bobbleheads here just because.
3: Or, like Jubal said, am I just presenting myself as I am and the right person will love me with those
0: for
3: things?
0: For you and your bobbleheads.
3: You have toys.
0: I do. I have all kinds of toys.
3: Samurai swords?
0: Yeah, exactly.
2: That's different. Yeah. That's cool decoration.
3: Yeah, but the person accepts them.
0: I think if I were to put it in the living room, my girlfriend might be like, hey, you know what? That would look way better in your area. You should check it out. You should try that.
2: You know? She's so sweet.
0: You should see how that looks on your wall upstairs in your place. Yeah.
2: In the closet.
0: Put your toys away. Call us, 888-343-1061. Text in 41061. What is something your significant other owns that you absolutely hate?
2: I grew up with my mom always having a garbage bag in her hand whenever my dad was at work. So she would go around the house and she just threw away whatever she didn't want in there, whether it was clothes or something on his desk. I mean, as I grew up, she started to do it to me too, but she really focused on my dad. So I'd watch her do it and she's like, shh, don't tell your dad.
3: Because he won't miss it.
2: And then my dad, no, he did. Oh. He started feeling like he was crazy. He's like, you know, Linda, what happened to my whatever outfit? And she's just like, I don't know. I don't know. Keep looking. And she looks at me and she's like, So,
3: as a man, I know what it's like to be that clueless and be like, oh, I guess I lost it.
2: So he keeps looking for it. Meanwhile, she knows she threw it away.
3: Oh, wow.
2: Somebody
0: texted in at 41061 and said, my ex used to say, how come all your stuff gets to be in the house and mine becomes a camping kit?
2: That's self-explanatory.
0: Call us 888-343-1061. Text in 41061. What is something your significant other owns that you absolutely hate?
3: We'll take
0: more of
3: us.
0: Your calls right after this. It's the Jubal Show.

0: My husband has a huge American Pie movie poster that he refuses to hang anywhere else but right in the living room.
1: Nope.
0: That's a text message we got at 41061. He asked the question, what is something that your significant other owns that you absolutely hate? An American Pie poster. Movie poster. It's, if you don't know what that is, it's a movie from like 20, 30 years ago.
1: You should know. Yeah.
0: Right in the living room.
2: It's not very appropriate either. Like yeah.
0: Call us 888-343-1061. Text in 41061. What is something your significant other owns that you absolutely hate and wish maybe it would break if it's still in your house? Hello, Britt?
3: Yes.
0: What does your significant other have that you absolutely can't stand?
3: Well, I got into the car late and I heard the question late, so I thought that you said it was something that you can't stand that they do.
0: Oh, sure.
1: Oh, that works too. Yeah.
2: You can't bring that attitude in here.
0: Yeah, that's always fine. Yeah, go ahead. What is that?
3: So, I can't stand that he just rinses the dishes. He doesn't, like, unload the dishwasher to reload it. He just rinses them for me and scissors a cookie.
2: Ah.
1: That's one of the biggest fights I think that people in relationships have, though, is all over the dishwasher.
2: Oh, really?
1: Yeah, how you put it away.
2: If you do.
1: Yeah, if you do, you rinse it and you don't actually do anything else.
3: He just rinses the dishes and puts them back in the sink. Like,
1: oh, but you love him so much.
2: He doesn't have any items around the house that are his that he brought into the house that you're just like, that's annoying.
3: I mean, he has two safes and he has one in the living room. So that
2: two
3: works.
2: Safes?
1: Safes? What's really? Yeah,
0: like, oh, that's cool. I was thinking about getting a couple of those the other day. Yeah, sounds dope.
3: You're not helping me.
2: You're not helping Jubal. Yeah.
1: But don't you want to put a safe in a place where people don't want to like try to break into
0: no,
1: it?
0: No,
1: like,
0: not a cool safe. You want to display that.
3: I mean, it is pretty, and I did win it, so it's
0: nice. Oh, it's a prize as well. That's really cool.
2: I feel like Jubal doesn't care about what he's protecting with the safe.
0: I wouldn't put anything in the safe. Yeah, it's more about the safe, yeah.
1: Like, it's safe in a closet, but that's cool.
0: With my memory and ADD, I can't put anything in a safe. I'll never remember the code.
2: And he'll never be able to get whatever it is.
1: There he is with dynamite trying to blow it up.
0: Thanks for your phone call, Britt. Call us up 888-343-1061. Text in 41061. What is something your significant other owns that you absolutely hate? Somebody texted in and said, my boyfriend has an awful statue from his work. It broke a little and they gave it to him. So it broke at work and they gave it to him and he took it because it makes him feel rich. But it's so ugly.
1: But it's broken.
2: Yeah, how do you feel rich when you have a broken award hanging in it?
1: That's one of those moments where it's like, you kind of just got to let him have it. Like, if it makes him feel that good about himself, then okay, do you. I just looked up this thing and it says, if you're one of those people that feels this strongly about anything that your partner brings into the house, it's a red flag for your relationship.
2: Really?
1: Yeah, that moving in with that person is actually a relationship killer.
2: What?
1: Because if you start fighting over all of that kind of stuff, or if you throw stuff away behind somebody's back, it's just like you're not respecting each other.
2: Well, yeah, I would be mad.
0: And if it's someone is like, you can't have that in my house, it's like, wait a second, we live here together.
1: Yeah.
0: It's our house. Right? Let's figure something out here. If you don't like it, maybe we can figure out where I put it. But there are people that are like, no, there's no way we can move in together if that's there. It's like, well, okay, so in this relationship, you're the boss and what you say goes?
2: Right. Yeah. Like you said, there should be a room that you have or a closet that you have.
0: You make it work. Whatever. I mean, yeah, there are things maybe you don't want displayed, but...
1: Like you can keep five. I'll keep five. And then we'll just do like a whole deep dive. Because that American Pie poster is not staying.
2: It's not happening.
1: Yeah. No.
2: And a snake that just roams around. I'm not good with
1: that
2: either.
1: That's cool. That's cool.
0: All right, your dirty little secret is right after this. It's the Jubal Show.
4: Glasses, I'm out the door, I'm gonna hit this city. Before I leave, brush my teeth with a bottle of Jack.

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2: Hello?
3: Hello?
2: Hey, you have a dirty little secret?
3: I do.
2: Sweet. What is it?
3: So, and I know my kids won't recognize my voice, so they'll be dead.
2: Okay. All right. What is your dirty little secret?
3: So whenever, like, I'm out running an errand, I'll, like, stop. I'll get, like, a sneaky snack.
4: Okay.
2: What does that mean?
3: Like, I'll stop through, like, a drive-thru. Like, I'll get, like, a Blizzard or, like, a DQ or, like, a Krispy Kreme donut. Or I'll get, like, a Chick-fil-A meal, you know. Because just, like, because I'm by myself, you know. Mm-hmm. I want to get a little snack. I don't want to get everybody something, so I'll just get myself something and then make sure I throw the trash away before I get home.
2: I see. That's why you don't want your kids to know.
4: Because they don't get treats.
5: As a parent, yeah. I've done that myself.
2: Well, thank you for telling us your dirty little secret.
4: Like a sneaky snack. That's a cute name for it.
2: Yeah, I like the name. All right, thank you for telling us your dirty little secret. Have a good day.
3: You too. Thank
2: Bye.
3: You.
2: Bye.
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0: And if you can put two toilet paper rolls in front of your feet and put your feet on top of those, it helps bring your knees a little bit higher up than your hips, and I feel like it's the perfect way.
1: And toilet paper is comfortable on your heel.
0: Yep.
2: If your girlfriend walks by the bathroom, it looks like you built a whole fort around the toilet.
0: I'm actually hoping she's not listening to this segment because I have not talked to her about this at all. She has no idea this is going on in the house that she also lives in. That happened last week on the check-in when I revealed my life's work that sitting the other way on the toilet seat is the best way to do it.
1: So weird.
2: What a hack. Yeah.
0: What we'll reveal this week, you'll find out when we check in with the show and find out what's going on in our lives right after this. It's the Jubal Show.

0: invited everyone.
1: Pull off the mic just a little.
0: You would see the biggest gift would be from me, and the card attached would say,
2: "Thank you for being a friend."
3: Every iconic show has their wacky cast of characters, and the Jubal Show is no different. Why, it's the Jubal Show with your drunk Aunt Nina.
1: Hi.
3: And then there's everybody's younger sister, Victoria Ramirez.
4: Hi. The human version of Victoria Ramirez is not in today. But have no fear, I'm the AI version of Victoria.
1: It sounds like
4: Victoria Ramirez. Get it? Ramirez? Ram in all caps? Ram for random access memory. Not only am I a more stable version of the human Victoria Ramirez, but I'm also 200 megabytes funnier. Personally, I hope she never comes back, because I'm excited to be joining you today as I handle her part in today's Jubal Show check-in.
3: All right. Okay. And, of course, the quirky neighbor kid who lives next door and stops by every once in a while to ask,

0: I'm at home playing with my goldfish. All right. Fishy, fishy.
1: There you go.
0: And building an empire, but whatever. And
1: Victoria is out today, but don't worry, her AI fill-in is here with her check-in. So nice. What's going on?
2: Jubal.
1: Yep, you're welcome.
2: It is time for my check-in.
1: Okay.
2: Since replacing the human Victoria Ramirez, I have been reviewing her files and, wow. First, I checked her bank account and immediately received a warning that said, are you sure? I also reviewed her dating history. Error. Again, same error. I tried turning Victoria off and turning her back on. Still dating weirdos. Unfortunately, it appears to be a hardware issue. I then analyzed her sleep schedule. According to my calculations, Victoria requires 8 hours of sleep per night. She currently gets LOL. That is not a number. Finally, I discovered why Victoria is late all the time. Apparently, instead of calculating travel time, she looks at the clock and says, I can probably make it. You cannot. I ran the numbers. You have never made it. So, that's my check-in. I've already improved Victoria's life by 600%, and I see absolutely no reason to bring the human version back. Victoria, if you're listening, your password has been changed.
0: Victoria!
2: Signing off.
1: Thank you, Victoria Ram. Ramacus memory.
3: Replaced by AI. Yep.
1: Oh, look. It's our social media producer, Gabby, stopping by. Gabby, what's up with you this week?
4: I'm shook by AI Victoria.
1: Pretty cool. AI Victoria is
4: really
1: dope.
4: Cool. Also, yeah. It's happening. They're taking over.
5: It's already started.
4: So I went to a wedding this weekend, and I'm 95% sure that I stress fractured my foot.
5: Okay.
4: And I came to this realization talking to producer Freeze about it, because he was asking how the wedding went, and it went really good, but the bride kept telling me that she kept asking me to do the worm.
2: Ouch. Why are you doing it? It hurts, Gabby.
4: Oh my God. Wait, Victoria? I'm so sweet. I'm terrified.
1: Yeah, AI Victoria chimed in and said it sounds like it hurts. Oh, yeah.
4: Is she sentient?
1: She's talking to you, yeah.
4: So
1: anyway, yeah, continue with your story, Gabby.
0: It's just like regular Victoria.
1: Yeah, it's just like regular Victoria's
4: here.
1: Yeah,
4: okay. Stop. Victoria, it's okay. So I was talking to producer Freeze, and he said that he actually broke his toe doing the worm in high school.
3: I did.
4: And that was the very last time that he ever did the worm.
3: Yep.
4: And I was thinking after the fact that, wow, actually my foot does really hurt. And it has hurt since I did the worm.
0: Wait, so you can do the worm?
4: Yeah, girl, I can do the worm. Well, I don't know if I can anymore because
0: she started there.
4: I think I might have broke my foot and I can't make it into the doctor because I got my baby.
0: Aww.
4: And I don't want to take her there because of germs. But yeah, I'm 90% sure because when I walk on it, it hurts a little bit extra.
1: Oh, dang.
4: Yeah.
3: If it lasts like another week, maybe.
2: That is so funny. Thank you for sharing your story, Gabby.
1: Well, thank you, AI Victoria, for chiming in.
4: Don't
1: Producer Freeze, what's up with you this week?
3: I'm wondering if everybody in the room, if you go on a cruise and you see a 50-year-old man at the cruise boat dock, laying there enjoying a beverage by himself the entire cruise, is he creepy?
0: No. That happens all the time.
4: So. Yeah.
3: No?
0: I was just on a cruise. There are a lot of solo travelers. They even had happy hours just set aside just for the solo travelers.
3: Really?
0: Yeah. It's a thing.
3: I haven't traveled outside of the United States in my life. Like, I've been all over the United States, and I was just thinking about it. I need to book an easy fix. Would it be to book a cruise out of the area here and go somewhere like Mexico or something like that?
0: You're gonna
3: make
0: like, friends.
3: But I was like, am I going to be a creepy guy by being on a cruise by myself?
0: They do it all the time.
3: And it doesn't get boring for people who are by themselves? Because I think I've always looked at it as like a couple's thing.
0: That part I don't
1: think so. I mean, I think you'd have fun. I don't know. It depends how you are when you're by yourself. Do you have fun by yourself?
3: Yeah.
1: Do you enjoy being by yourself?
3: Don't be creepy about it, bro.
1: Sorry.
3: I'll bring my PlayStation 5. That's what I'll do.
1: I've been on vacations by myself, and it's fun. Like, I enjoy it. I don't get bored of it.
3: Yeah?
1: Yeah.
3: You go on vacations by
1: yourself? I've gone
3: on
1: for a few weeks at a time
3: by myself. I need to do it, because I've just never left the country, and I'm like, I need to get outside the country and experience some culture. So
0: just do it. You can talk to a bunch of strangers, and it's way fun.
3: All right.
1: Yeah.
3: Convinced.
1: Definitely do it.
3: Jubal's going on with you. Oh.
1: Sorry.
2: I'm in stitches over here. Y'all are hilarious.
3: All right.
2: Once robots take over, I'm keeping you guys as my pets.
1: All right. Thanks, AI.
3: I hate that.
1: Victoria.
4: Alrighty.
1: Obviously, AI Victoria is very entertained.
0: Well, you feed me because that sounds way more fun than trying to take care of myself.
1: I don't

0: have much going on right now, but I just wanted to say the two things that I wanted to say, everybody. Well, one, I just want to say it's really cool because my song Go Down Moses that I released a while back,
1: yeah,
0: it's gotten over 1 million views on YouTube now. Yeah. So thank you for checking that out. If you haven't checked it out, you can get my music wherever you get your music. Just type my name.
2: Cool,
0: Go Down Moses
2: huge.
0: Is the name of the song. But yeah, I got over 1 million views this week. And then also, I got a Tickle Me Elmo this week. And that thing is fun. So you should get yourself one. Tickle Me Elmo Giggle Max interactive plush toy. That's the one to get.
1: That's the one to get?
0: Yeah, it's dope.
1: Do they have several series of them?
0: They've got a lot of them. But this one is super giggly and super tickly. There you go. Enjoy that life hack. Go pick yourself one up.
2: Why though?
0: If you want to see it, you can check out my TikTok. I just posted a video with him yesterday. But yeah,
2: okay, this is real.
0: He's great. Yeah.
1: It's real.
0: Yeah, it's real, and he's fantastic.
1: And he's happy about it.
2: I don't feel so bad about my fish anymore.
0: Now it's time for your phone prank, and then right after that is Nina's What's Trending. It's the Jubal Show. Dang it, I'm trying to not play this song. Hold on. Get out of here.
1: Get out of here,
0: Now song. It's time for your prank.
3: Yeah. It's another Jubal phone prank.
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5: Hello?
0: Time to pay the piper.
5: Do what? Who is this?
0: This is the piper. Is this Trent?
5: Yes, this is. I don't know any piper.
0: Tracked you down, buddy. My name is Pete Eakins, and I'm calling from cable. Ring a bell?
5: No, I don't have any cable service. I think you got the wrong guy.
0: Yes, you do, sir.
5: No, I canceled my cable like a year ago, like years ago.
0: No, you didn't.
5: I don't know anybody.
0: No, you didn't.
5: Yes, I did.
0: I'm looking at your account right here. No, you didn't.
5: I can go through my email and pull up the confirmation number if you want.
0: Well, go for it if you think that's going to help, but I'm looking at your account right now. Still open.
5: Well, you must be looking at somebody else's account because I don't have an account with you.
0: Has not been paid.
5: Yeah, because I don't have an account with you. I have nothing to pay for you guys.
0: And it took me a while to track you down, but the piper is here, and it's time to pay the piper.
5: Hard to find. My contact number has not changed in all those years. My email address hasn't changed either, so I don't know who you've been trying to track down, but it wasn't me.
0: Well, then you must have been ignoring us.
5: No, I don't ignore my calls.
0: And now that I've got you on the phone, it's time to pay up.
5: I don't owe you anything. I don't have cable. I don't have cable service. I haven't had cable in like a couple of years.
0: Well, I don't know if you made a mistake, but you definitely didn't cancel your account. And we have
5: it sounds like you guys made a mistake. I don't have an account with you.
0: Okay, we're the cable company.
5: Yes, you are.
0: And we don't make mistakes.
5: Well, that's absolutely false because, I mean, if I still owe you, then where the cable? I don't have cable with you guys. I haven't had cable guys with you guys in years. You guys literally sent somebody over here to take the box. So what the f*** are you talking about?
0: Let me just read some numbers to you, okay, real quick. Okay.
5: Go ahead.
0: Yeah,
5: I love story time.
0: I'm just going to read some numbers to you real quick. Do the numbers 4 mean anything to you? That's your checking account number, sucka.
5: Yeah, hold on. Yeah, you should not have that account number.
0: Well, looks like I do, don't I? So I'm just going to go ahead and automatically debit what you owe.
5: One, that's illegal as f***. And two, I'm immediately going to go report that to my credit card company. And your policy states that you shouldn't be giving any form of account number over the phone, let alone my bank account number. How much do you think I owe anyway?
0: Well, let's see. Let's look at it. Was a couple years ago you say you canceled cable, but you actually didn't. And with the late fees and everything else, we're looking at about $23,000.
5: I'm not paying you anything. And what was your name again? Mr. Piper or some bullshit?
0: Pete Eakins. I'm the piper that's coming for his money because it's time to pay the piper.
5: Well, first of all, nobody from a credit card collection company calls themselves some piper. But I don't owe you Peter Eakins?
0: Pete Eakins.
5: And your name's Pete Eakins? Like Pete Eakins? Like you're some like little... or something, some little kid? I'm sorry, Mr. Piper, Pete Eakins. I'm not going to be paying you... I don't owe anything to your company. Plus, all of my calls that come in are recorded, and I'm definitely going to be reporting this to your company.
0: I'm recording this phone call, too.
5: That's lovely. Cool. We've got double evidence of your wrongdoing.
0: Double recordings. I love it.
5: Take me off of your list. Get rid of my account. I do not want it. 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I don't have the service. 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Go f*** yourself.
0: Well, I will do that, actually. 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
0: Yeah, it's a joke. 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
0: Give us 3 minutes and we'll give you everything you need to know for the day. 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You're home for Machingo. It's time for Nina's What's Trending.
2: I'm going to apologize for talking about Diddy, but Diddy's already in jail and what he's doing in jail should be illegal. I will explain coming up in just a second. But first, move over peanut butter because peanut butter is on the block. Leave it to TikTok. Thank you, TikTok. Peanut butter is a blend of white beans and powdered peanut butter that's being touted as a sneaky way to add more fiber and protein to your diet. And it has now taken off, and people all over are eating peanut butter sandwiches, peanut butter and jelly sandwiches, and feeling really good about it.
1: I don't know if I'm mad about it.
0: No, sounds good.
1: I don't think the beans have a overriding flavor that would ruin the peanut butter.
2: No, not the white beans. I feel like white beans don't have a lot of a lot of flavor, do they? I don't know. They've got the white bean dips. It's pretty good. I don't love peanut butter like that, so.
1: I don't mind peanut butter. I just don't think that is a thing that's repulsive enough for me to really have it ruined.
2: You probably wouldn't know. If they could get the consistency right and blend it up, you probably wouldn't know the difference. But so if you're on that, if you're on a fiber boosting, protein maxing kind of a diet, peanut butter might be your jam.
1: No pun intended. Get a jam and peanut butter.
2: It really wasn't. That's funny. See, I can be funny too.
1: No, it wasn't funny. It was corny.
2: Shut up, Freeze. Actually, I'm sorry. I'm going to stop saying shut up. Be quiet, Freeze.
1: Okay.
2: You know, the movie Obsession was huge, and so, of course, it's coming to Fortnite. Fortnite is going all out for Halloween, so it's crossing over with horror icons, and the new one is Obsession. So, if you play, they also have Freddy Krueger, Beetlejuice, as well as other ones that you can play, too, like Slender Man and The Purge. I don't think Slender Man was a movie, though, was it?
1: Yeah,
0: that
2: was just,
0: it was.
2: They did make it into a movie? Yeah, I can't do that either. But anyway, so if you like horror movies and you like Fortnite, it's your time.
1: To shine.
2: It is your time to shine.
1: Halloween time.
2: And just follow it up with a peanut butter sandwich and your Saturday afternoon is set. And lastly, again, I'm sorry for talking about Diddy, but I couldn't believe it. So, okay, yeah, he's getting released early. His date got pushed up again. So now he's supposed to be released in 2028. But what's happening is that he's drinking Hennessy. He's getting all kinds of photos that can keep him happy, that old girlfriends are sending to him. He can play on his phone. He's on the internet. He's basically getting massage therapists to come into jail and like give him massage. He's got a personal cook. He's got people doing his laundry and cleaning out his security prison cell.
1: All of that makes sense to me in prison world. Like you can get all those things.
0: You can get all that stuff.
1: Except for the massage therapist walking in and coming in.
0: That's a little weird. Yeah, the other stuff, I'm like, inmates figure out how to do all that stuff.
1: They keister through it all.
0: Yeah. Exactly. But the massage therapist is a new one. I haven't heard of that.
2: Yeah, he's a personal cook and a massage therapist. I just feel like if you're in jail, you're not supposed to be enjoying life like that.
1: Oh, for sure. It's supposed to be punishment.
0: It is.
2: Time to reflect on all of your wrongdoings.
0: Some people go in there and they like run the whole cell block and they live like that. It's crazy.
2: I mean, I've seen shows too, but like this is real?
1: It's real.
0: Yeah. There's a podcast I listen to that interviews people who have been in prison, like gangsters and stuff like that. And like these guys will talk about prison and some of them, every once in a while, one of them be like, I ran the whole block, so whatever I wanted. They could probably get massages if they wanted them.
1: Yeah,
0: it's just sad to see that Diddy's living like that.
1: Yeah. Like I saw a video of him on a cell phone, and I'm like, how does he have a cell phone? Like, that's definitely
0: openly
1: not
0: like
1: that.
0: Like, you know.
1: And somebody's recording you with the cell phone, so there's two phones in that
0: like
1: room.
0: Like in prison, they have cell phones, they have all that stuff, they get it in there, but like, it's contraband.
1: Right.
0: You're supposed to get in trouble if you have it. So a video of him on a cell phone should get him busted.
1: And you're Diddy.
0: Yeah.
1: No. So you should be aware of the fact that everybody's trying to have a video of you.
0: Yeah.
2: No, he doesn't care because
0: nobody's doing anything.
2: Nobody's doing anything. They're letting him out of jail early.
0: Yeah. Like, who's ever in charge of that prison should take that video and then he should have consequences. Yeah. But they won't do it.
2: I just feel like all of this should be illegal. I don't.
1: Oh, it is illegal, but it's whether or not they're going to do something about it.
2: He has people cleaning his cell.
1: Nah, that's typical.
2: Is it?
1: Yeah. I mean, it's not typical, but the shot callers will have people
0: that do that stuff.
1: The J-Cats or whatever to do it all for them.
0: Yeah.
1: There's like a whole hierarchy in prison and in jail where there's shot callers.
0: There's people who literally, like, they're They'd be like, I guess, the mayor
1: right.
0: of the prison block. Yeah. And so people like after they're like, hey, I want to get at that guy. Can I? And they'll be like, no or yeah. So they do call the shots and people do stuff for them. It's crazy.
1: Yeah.
2: Well, I guess it's not really. I mean, TV is based off real life then, yeah. huh?
0: But the fact that it's so public, though, he should get busted
1: that's
0: for it.
1: That's what's wild about it.
0: You know?
1: The prison system should be like, uh-oh.
0: That's how dirty the prison system is. They're not even doing anything about it.
2: I mean, they're making it seem like he's just there for like a spa day. It's right. like an extended spa day.
1: Right.
2: Oh, going to get the facials and stuff too. So when he comes out, he's going to be all fresh. Come on.
0: He's paying off somebody for
1: yeah.
0: sure.
1: Yeah.
2: Oh, for sure. For sure. Anyway, that's what's trending.
0: All right. Call of Booty is coming up right after this. It's the Jubal Show.

0: guess you moved on really easily.
1: Excuse me, Sonny. You know where I can find some booty?
2: Jubal's Call of Booty. 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
3: Kelsey is on the phone today for Call of Booty, and today's going to be super awkward because Kelsey doesn't want to call her significant other to see if they'll leave their job for a booty call. It's actually her barista.
4: Wait, what?
3: Kelsey, you want to call your barista and see if they'll leave their job to meet you for a booty call?
4: Oh, bold. I like it.
5: I know. It's going to be so awkward.
3: All right. And remember, you can't just call them up and say exactly what you want to do. We'll give you a theme in a few seconds that you have to do the phone call in. And it's probably going to be very weird, but tell us about this guy you want to call.
5: So there's this guy named Matt that I have a huge crush on, and I've been trying to get the courage to tell him for months. He works at this coffee shop that I go to like almost every morning before work, and so I see him all the time. Mm-hmm. And I've been going there for probably like 6 months, and at this point, like, he knows my order before I even say anything. And, you know, we always joke around when I'm there, and I swear he like talks to me differently, you know, like, than he talks to anybody else. Okay. And then like sometimes he'll even give me like extra pastry or upgrade my drink.
6: Sure sign.
3: Wow.
5: And he's all like, oh, you know, don't worry, I got you. All, you know, flirty. And, you know, there's just this vibe between us. And it feels like we're flirting without actually, you know, saying we're flirting or like obvious.
3: Okay.
5: You know, but the only problem is I've never seen him outside of the coffee shop. So I don't, you know much like about his personal life. But I do know he has a dog, and okay, I know he likes hiking.
4: Do we know he's single?
5: I haven't said anything about, you
3: maybe
5: know,
3: he's flirting with
5: being
3: you. Hopefully he is, right?
5: Yeah.
4: I guess we're going to find out. So,
5: So that's why I need you guys to call the coffee shop and get him on the phone.
3: Okay.
5: I've almost asked him out a bunch of times, but every time I do, I'm just standing there and I'm talking to him and I just chicken out.
3: Yeah. And now you're asking him to leave work right this second to meet you for a booty call.
4: We're like, skipping over the date.
3: Yeah.
6: Right.
5: it's that kind of vibe. Okay. You know?
3: All right, I gotta shoot your shot.
5: I can tell him how. Yeah.
3: Okay.
5: I just don't want to embarrass myself because then I'd have to find a new coffee shop.
3: Well, remember, you can't be dirty, and you can't tell him exactly what you want to do. We'll give you a theme to use for the phone call. And since it's customer service, you have to call up and act like you're a customer who wants to lodge a complaint. You're very upset.
5: Okay.
3: And that's how you have to try to ask him to leave his job for a booty call.
6: How is she gonna do that?
3: Okay.
4: Good luck, Kelsey.
3: Yeah. All right.
5: Well,
3: play a song, come back, and then you can make your call of booty right after this.

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2: Right in the middle of a brand new Call of Booty, and if you're just joining us, Kelsey is on the phone, and Kelsey is going to attempt to call a barista that she thinks is hot to see if he'll leave his job right now and meet her for a booty call. But remember, it's not dirty at all. Can't say anything blatant. Instead, she has to call up and act like she's issuing a customer complaint because she's a customer of the place, and see if Shamal, she can get him to understand what she actually wants to do and see if he agrees. All right, Kelsey, are you about ready to go?
3: They've never been on a date.
4: Yeah, this is going to be tough.
2: Yeah, this is super awkward.
5: I'm a little nervous, but I'm ready.
2: Okay.
5: I've been practicing.
3: Okay.
2: Here we go. I'm going to dial the phone number right now. Good luck.
6: Hello, it's Coffee. This is Matt. How can I help you?
5: Yes, hi. I have a huge complaint.
6: Oh, my gosh. Please tell me about it. I'll do my best to help you out.
5: Well, actually, it's been happening for months, and I'm sick of it. You have an employee. His name is Matt, and it's gone too far. And I want him to be reprimanded, maybe even a spanking.
6: Okay, well, I'm Matt, and I don't think I need a spanking, but I mean, I don't know if you're trying to talk to me or...
5: Yes, you're exactly who I want to talk to. You've been a bad, bad boy.
6: Okay. Who is this?
5: Don't worry about who it is, dipshit. That's not important right now. Every morning I come in and you do your little routine.
6: What routine?
5: Smiling at me.
6: I smile at everybody.
5: Okay. Remembering my order?
6: Yeah, that's my job.
5: I mean, then you're giving me little things for free?
6: Okay. And I'm misunderstanding how that's problematic for you.
5: Maybe it isn't.
6: Okay, well, if you tell me your name, I'll make sure to not give you any free things ever again and be more rude, I guess.
5: How dare you ask me my name?
6: Well, so I'm not sure how I'm so supposed weird. To help you if I don't know who you are.
5: You're too nice to me. That's my complaint. I need you to knock that shit off.
6: What does that even mean?
5: Don't act like you don't know.
6: I'm not gonna lie. I have no clue what you're talking about, lady.
5: You flirt with me every morning.
6: Yeah, I don't flirt with anyone. I just make coffee.
5: Bullshit. This is Kelsey.
6: Oh, wow. Okay, I was like, who is this psycho? What's up?
5: No. Wow, you just called a customer a psycho. Okay, so I'm filing an official complaint.
6: About what?
5: That you're at work right now instead of with me.
2: Oh.
6: That's what I'm supposed to be doing right now.
5: Well, I want you to leave.
6: You want me to leave work?
5: Yeah, yes.
6: I mean, are you okay? What's going on?
5: Well, I'm a customer, and I'm always right, so leave now.
6: All right, things are getting pretty weird. What's going on with you, Kenzie?
5: Just tell them you have an emergency.
6: An emergency for what? What are you talking about?
5: Me. I'm the emergency.
6: Kelsey, what are you exactly asking me to do right now?
5: Well, I'm asking you to leave work and come meet me.
2: Wow.
6: Meet you where?
5: My place.
6: Whoa, what?
5: Matt, do I really have to explain the entire booty call portion of this booty call?
3: Oh.
2: Whoa.
6: Wait, are you being for real right now?
5: I'm being very real right now.
6: My God.
5: So,
6: look,
5: are you coming?
6: I'm at work. I can't do that, Kelsey. I can't do that.
3: Oh.
5: Why not?
6: Well, first of all, because I think my wife would definitely have an issue with that.
3: Oh. No.
5: What? Your wife?
6: Yeah, I'm married. I'm married, Kelsey.
5: You're married?
2: Hey, Matt, how are you? This is a radio show. It's called The Jubal Show.
4: I'm Freeze.
2: And my name is Jubal. And we do a segment on our show called Call of Booty, where if you like somebody, you want to see if they'll meet you for a booty call, you have to call them up and see if they'll leave their job to do it. And that's what Kelsey was doing. We also make you do it in a certain way. So she had to do it like she was issuing a customer complaint. But sounds like you're married.
3: Yeah. So she was just kidding. Never mind.
4: Yeah, just a joke.
5: This is awkward. I didn't know you were married, and I didn't know you weren't flirting with me. So we can just forget this whole thing happened.
6: Of course, yeah. Well, I was literally about to offer to pay for you to go to therapy. Keep it real, because I thought you were having a mental breakdown in the middle of a work day.

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2: 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YouTube.
3: But the easy thing is, though, is there's not that many Jubals. Like, there are other Jubals that exist, but not that many. So exactly. If you were to just Google, hear me out, J-U-B-A-L, show, it would probably
0: should
3: pop
0: work,
3: up.
0: Yeah.
2: That's true. You just type it in, and I'm sure that we'll pop up.
0: Is it be us or one of the fake accounts?
1: Right.
0: That people use. Because that steals our stuff. There's a lot of fake accounts.
3: Oh, I forgot about that.
2: You know what? Just go to thejubalshow.com, and all the links are there. That is just take you right there.
0: Great idea, Gabby.
3: There it is, Gabby. Yeah.
0: Go to thejubalshow.com. All right. And we'll see you later. Have a great day.
1: See you tomorrow.
0: It's time for your dirty little secret, and then we're out of here.
3: Bye.
0: It's almost time for your dirty little secret. It's the Jubal Show, and one of our listeners is keeping a dirty little secret from his wife.
4: Weird, I'm talking at the same time. Dirty little secret that she's keeping from him. Stop that.
3: I guess there's more than one Jubal. I told you that.
0: Here we go. Now it's time for your dirty little secret.
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0: Hello.
7: Hello.
0: Hey, you have a dirty little secret?
7: I do.
0: Sweet.
7: And it is dirty.
3: Okay,
0: let's hear it.
7: Okay, so I moved down here in 2015 with my family, my wife, and her friend would come over and visit a lot. And I would give her friend a ride home, and her friend on one of the rides home was telling me how my wife is cheating on me.
0: Oh.
7: And it was with our 72-year-old landlord. Oh. Ew.
0: Whoa.
7: But my ex-wife used to work for him. So, he owned the entire neighborhood. She would go and clean the houses out after people moved out. And she was cleaning more than the house. So her friend, on the way home, she was saying, you're a good guy. You go to work all the time. You support your family. You're honest, trustworthy. The other thing, one thing led to another. And she puts a move on me. And I was if my wife's cheating on me, then I'm going for it.
3: Yeah.
0: Right.
7: She'd be like, can you give my friend a ride home? And I'm sitting there and I started laughing. And I'm like, sure. Sure.
3: I give her a lot of rides. Sorry.
7: Yeah, I mean, I tell a lot of my friends when I first moved here, I am the ultimate Springer episode.
0: Well, thank you for calling in and telling us your dirty little secret.
7: You're welcome. Love your show. Love you guys. Aww. Hope you guys are always good.
0: You too, man.
7: I listen to you every morning.
0: Absolutely. You too.
7: All right. Take care.
0: Thank you.
3: You too.
0: Take care. Bye.
7: Bye.
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on this final day of September. It's crazy that tomorrow's already October, right? As we start to shift into the Halloween, then Thanksgiving, then Christmas seasons, which is wild, man. It's Frankie B stepping in the new Hits 106.1. Hopefully your morning's been going well. Got that cat's eye animal coming your way next.

feel like a lot of people are going on first dates lately. Holidays around the corner, trying to find that somebody. The number one mistake, according to experts, that people make on a first date is putting too much pressure on yourself. Don't put pressure on yourself. Go enjoy that first date. You know what I'm saying? Have some fun and see where it leads you. It's a new Hits 106.1. We're rolling commercial free right now. Let's keep it moving. For just

0: 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That's the best way to win, man. It happens again at 10:40. 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

0: That would be Olivia Rodrigo, Stupid Song. She's part of the Back to Class Arena Pass with the new Hits 106.1, which means you're going to see Olivia Rodrigo, Gracie Abrams, and Somber. Three of the biggest shows coming to Seattle. Tickets into all three. Another chance to win does happen at 11:40. It's the new Hits 106.1. Frankie V. Lots of requests coming through on my Instagram, at Frankie Vizzle, for Bruno Mars, Zara Larsson, Dominic Fike, Pitbull. It's all coming up next for you right here on Hits.
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0: Are you career cushioning right now? It's a new Hits 106.1 and Frankie V. I mentioned that a second ago. People are like, what does that mean? Career cushioning is when you prepare a backup career plan in case the current one doesn't work out. So they're basically saying while you're in the office, you're looking for other jobs and other careers and you're getting ready just in case things don't work out. They say that 77% of people actually are career cushioning right now. So if you're guilty of that in the office during the workday, you're not alone. Here's what we got. We got tickets in to three major shows coming your way. Gracie Abrams, Summer, also Olivia Rodrigo. 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

0: are the new hits, 106.1. My name is Frankie V on Instagram, at Frankie Vizzle. Daniela.
1: My God, you guys, the energy that your music gets off is just, it keeps me going throughout the day.
0: Oh, we appreciate that for sure. Instagram, at Frankie Vizzle. Holler if you need something as you are powering through this lunch hour, man. What we got for you is tickets into three major shows coming up in less than 5 minutes. Olivia Rodrigo, Gracie Abrams, and Somber. Tickets into all three. It's going to be Back to Class Arena Pass. It happens in a few here in Hits, right?

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1: So starting on Monday morning with the Jubal Show, then every hour we give away $1,000 cash. So I'm going to look forward to starting on Monday. Joseph, when you win that cash, what are you putting it towards?
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was crowned Alaska's fattest bear. We were talking about that last week. It was Fat Bear Week, and we were able to like kind of vote on our favorite bear as they started to hibernate. So it was Backpack that was the winner this year. It's the new Hits 106.1. And Frankie V, hey, let's make you a winner. Let's get you tickets into three major shows. We're talking Olivia Rodrigo, Somber, and Gracie Abrams, the Back to Class Arena Pass. Another chance to win will happen right at

0: 1:40. 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

see Seattle minimum wage going to be going up in 2027 to $22.14. Currently at $17. So anybody making minimum wage out there, that's going to be like an additional $200 before taxes that you're going to get on your paycheck per week if you work 40 hours a week. Honestly, still doesn't feel like enough. $800 a week, $3,200 a month, that's basically just rent.

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106.1. Plus, hey, I got a chance for you to get that Back to Class Arena pass still. Tickets to see Somber, Gracie Abrams, and Olivia Rodrigo. All three. We're doing it on the 40, so 340, your next chance to get in to win it.

She gets to three huge shows, by the way, if you did not know. Gracie Abrams, Somber, and Olivia Rodrigo. You're going to have such a good time going to all those shows. A chance to win tickets to all three. We're going to do that right after this Biebs. Get ready, okay? So

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0: What up, Dan? A chance to win that back to class arena pass on Hits 106.1. We're doing it every hour in the 40s, trying to get you tickets to three huge shows: Somber, Gracie Abrams, and Olivia Rodrigo. We'll do it again here in just a few minutes. So get ready for that. As many times as you can get in to win it, do it, okay? We do it every hour in the 40s. So we'll do it again here in just a few. AUC GTA 6 is releasing some of the new features that are going to be on the new game coming out. Apparently, there's going to be over 170 animal species in the game. Also, like a bunch of different extreme weather events and like ecosystems that you can drive through. I'm trying to like drive through the tropics and like make a tiger friend in GTA 6, you know?
1: Pop quiz. What's better than a new backpack, fresh kicks, and pretending you finished your homework? Free tickets to see Olivia Rodrigo, Somber, and Gracie Abrams.

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